0: it's trash, man. It's total trash.
1: Yo, hello.
2: What up, baby? What up? It's your homeboy Joker.
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3: You. 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It's whack. Who I'd rather spread. Southside spread, homie.
1: Southside spread. I mean, the Southside spread is fine. Yeah, exactly. Hey, you're free, bro.
5: That's
1: crazy. You're out already.
6: Spread anymore.
1: Spread nothing.
4: Hey, yo.
1: Yo. All right, yo. All right, so which restaurant is overrated? 866-246-8923. Ronda Rousey tickets coming up.
6: Yes, we can do them right now.
1: Right now?
6: Let's do them right now.
1: Easy. Right. Caller 10, Ronda Rousey tickets, 866-246-8923. Catch Ronda Rousey fight at the Intuit Dome in Inglewood. Homie DJ Leslie is back in the mix right now.
5: Yes,
1: Leslie, let's go.
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1: 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Yo, Real 92.3 LA is new home for hip hop. We have your tickets to see and meet Usher and Chris Brown. So, yo, you're going to have that opportunity to win at around 5:30, okay? Plus a chance to meet them también. It's crazy. Shout out to Matthew from East LA. He picked up Ronda Rousey tickets.
2: Matthew.
1: Have a great time, my guy. Which restaurant is overrated? Is the Cruise Show question of the day.
3: Nobody already said this. It's got to be Chipotle.
1: Chipotle's not overrated.
4: 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Yeah.
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2: I went a whole, like, 7 years.
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1: Yeah, you got to pay extra for guac too, right, bro?
2: Not that good. 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

I just messed up the whole program. 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

0: 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With your tickets to seeing me, Usher and Chris Brown, you'll need to be called at 10 very, very, very soon. Leave it on Real 92.3. You don't want to miss it because it could happen at any moment. But once it's time to call, and you'll know when it's time to call. It is super right obvious. Now. Trust me, not this second, but shortly. So hang tight. Don't go nowhere. Don't miss your shot. Leave it on Real 92.3. Shout out to Shoreline Mafia. Pulled up to the crew show. Business is Booming is the new EP, and it's officially out now. Yep. Yo, they got a link with Becky G. Listen, y'all seen Becky G doing the Hollywood in Paris?
1: Yeah.
0: That's right.
1: That's the second time I seen her do a TikTok to the Hollywood song.
0: Mm-hmm, mm-hmm. Now, she a fan.
1: Yeah.
0: There's got to be a song.
1: Shout out Becky G.
2: Shout out Becky.
0: There's got to be a Shoreline Becky G song.
2: Becky G.
0: Stop playing, bro. You know she rap too, bro.
1: For real? We gotta get her on a song.
0: Dog, that'd be crazy, bro.
1: No cap.
2: The Becky Jeezy tape.
0: We gotta make that collab happen.
3: Yo, there's a lot of interviews right now on Real Nights with Early YouTube page. Shoreline Mafia, obviously. Cheekies. And we even got a special Llama Llama red pajama from the captain. They call him the captain of AT's, Hong Jun. And he did an amazing job,
0: bro. That's going crazy.
3: Yeah.
0: It's
3: almost at 1 million views right now on our Instagram page.
0: That's wild. That's going crazy. And Nico Blitz intro for Shoreline going crazy too.
3: All right. Shout out to Shoreline for showing all the love too, bro.
0: That's right. DJ Leslie is back in the mix. Les, what do you got coming up?
4: Let's do Laugh Now, Cry Later. Also, still got that new Kanye West.

0: Nah, yo, DJ Leslie, lighten up your Friday all afternoon. Les, what else you got coming up? What's up?
1: I'm still going to give you that. Let's do some new Kanye West on the way. Wanna Love You and so much more.
0: There you go. It's DJ Leslie, man. Your girlfriend's favorite DJ. Hey. You feel me?
1: Feel me?
0: Yes, I'm here.
2: 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This is Usher Los Angeles. 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
0: 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You're caller 10. So now you just got a pair of tickets to see Usher and Chris Brown. Hey, hey, hey.
1: Yeah.
0: So, yo, Sanaya, the R&B tour, Raymond and Brown tour, SoFi Stadium, September. It gets better, though. Hold up. Let's see if we can get you qualified for the grand prize. You heard about the grand prize, right?
1: Yes, of course.
0: All right, now, that means getting your tickets upgraded to upfront seats and meeting Usher and C-Breezy backstage at the show. We're going to play Real 92.3's Usher Breezy Challenge. We're going to give you some song titles one at a time. You have to tell us whether each song is by Usher or Breezy. Chris Brown, get three correct in 15 seconds. You qualify for the grand prize. You ready?
1: I'm ready.
2: All right, so don't worry. Even if you get some wrong, you still walk away with tickets, but this is to qualify you for that grand prize, all right?
1: Okay, I'm ready.
0: Loyal.
1: Chris Brown.
2: Caught Up.
1: Usher.
0: Residuals.
1: Chris Brown.
2: All right. Woo, you saved it. So not only did you win tickets to see Usher and Chris Brown at SoFi Stadium, you're now officially qualified for that grand prize. That means you could get a call that'll get your tickets upgraded to upfront seats and possibly meet Usher and Chris Brown backstage at the show. Congratulations, girly.
1: Thank you. Thank you.
3: Thank you, Lord.
0: That's right. Congratulations. Yo, Father, yay. Travis Scott, DJ Leslie, what else you got coming up?
4: 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I want to love you.

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0: 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It's time to win. Let's go. 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
0: And they're yours, homie. Okay. Let's go, bro. Alfred Robles.
2: Hey!
0: Let's go. Alfred, what's up, bro?
2: Just right here chilling, bro. How you guys been, bro?
0: We're here, bro. We're here, man. We've been good, man. You doing okay? You're doing okay. You're doing better than okay.
2: Dude, I'm doing good, man. Gracias a Dios. And I'm happy, living good. I'm not healthy, but I'm healthy.
0: Were your parents unhealthy your whole life?
2: My dad, I don't know, but he lived for a long time. He was in a part of my life for a long time, but
0: yeah.
2: I wish I would have seen it, you know?
0: Yeah.
2: Now, I wish my dad would have saw my success, kind of like, hey, you came from Mexico over here and you did good.
0: But a lot of comedy came out of that relationship.
2: Yeah,
0: or the lack
2: bro.
0: Of relationship.
2: Yeah. I appreciate that part.
1: It's
2: all good. I do. I have two older brothers.
0: How's your brother doing now?
2: He's doing good, but it still hurts him. Dude, when he passed away, I texted him, hey, your dad died, I told him.
0: You're an ass.
2: Hey, and that fool just get a thumbs up.
0: Yeah. So, Alfred Robles, Big Boys Comedy Fiesta.
2: Let's
0: May
2: go.
0: 5th in Long Beach, bro.
2: Long Beach, yes. Bro.
0: Let's
2: Hell
0: go.
2: Yeah.
0: It's a big bill, man. You got a lot of talent.
2: It's the first time working with George Lopez, bro.
0: At what point did you decide to put on the hat?
2: Bro, I wore it like in the beginning of when I started doing comedy, and then I stopped wearing it. And in 2023, I said, I got to go back to it, bro.
0: Didn't Fluffy told me, he said,
2: yeah,
0: he told me not to wear it.
2: Fluffy.
0: He was like, bro, I'm glad he didn't listen to
2: you.
0: He was
2: one of them.
0: I think once you put it on, bro, your act became so much more special.
2: Yeah. And you know what it was, bro? I just felt like we were not representative, bro. My generation, we were the corridos and rap, bro.
0: Yeah,
2: and I feel like a lot of people forgot about that. They just wanted to go like a different route, you know? Yeah. Our generation was like, man, I'm going to buy a bottle. I'm going to pop bottle and stuff like that. Like, I felt like nobody was like catering to them, bro.
3: In that pocket.
0: Hey, bro, before comedy, you wanted to be a cop.
2: I wanted to become a cop,
0: what
2: bro.
0: What happened, bro?
2: I got kicked out.
0: How far did you get into the academy?
2: 3 months.
0: Okay.
2: And then the academy is 5.5 months. I got DQ'd for stalking my ex-girlfriend.
1: Yeah.
2: Yeah. I wasn't stalking her. She put a temporary restraining order. I mean,
0: hey bro, anybody restraining can... order is a restraining order.
2: No, it's not. It's not. let me defend my restraining order fools out there. Anybody could put a temporary restraining order on anybody without evidence. I technically got kicked out for the police academy because I couldn't carry my gun because I had the temporary restraining order. And when you have a restraining order, it's kind of like a domestic. You can't carry your gun. That's what technically I got DQ'd. I remember after she used to call me and like leave messages. Oh, you're not a cop because of me.
0: Oh, she celebrated.
2: Yeah. She was like, but look at me now.
0: That's right.
2: The police.
0: Alfred Robles, Big Boys Comedy Fiesta.
2: Let's go.
0: 5th in Long Beach. Vatos with Gatos.
2: Vatos and Gatos tour, bro. Hell
0: thank
2: yeah,
0: you, bro.
2: Man.
0: No, thank you.

0: Yo, what's going on, LA, man? This is Drake. I'm in here, J. Cruz.
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1: What a dope, bro.
0: DJ BAD is holding it down on the ones and twos. Happy Friday, y'all. A lot going on in the city. Coming up, some Compton AB, that Yeah Yeah. Also some Nicki Minaj, Wale, all on deck. Can we give a shout out, though? Kanye, he is back.
1: Come on.
0: Bully. If you like the Bully album, have you give it a real listen?
1: I like it.
0: Solid project. This is actually my favorite song from that album. It's called All the Love with Andre Troutman. It's on Real 92.3.

0: 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Both bad, then they got some good yaya.
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2: What a do, boo?
1: 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A lot of people are speculating he might be taking shots at Drake. Maybe? We're going to break it down up next, all right? First things first, let's do some new Lil Baby right here. Miss Trendsetter, it's on Real 92.3. 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
2: What a do, Bo?
1: All right, Jay-Z was a part of this list, man. The top 100 American living songwriters. Other people on the list include Taylor Swift, Young Thug, Missy Elliott. So Hove did an interview. Not only did he break down being behind the pen of some of the biggest songs, including Dr. Dre's Still DRE, but he also spoke about older artists making younger people music. And a lot of people are speculating on whether or not this is about Drake. Let's play it.
3: Never fight against the future. Future's coming. Artists, they were trying to recreate something that was already done, but they're not connected to it like that. They're not living it and breathing it. They were fighting against gravity as opposed to telling their story. We needed that other side. We needed to hear about what happens when you've had four successful albums. What is that feeling like? How are your kids? How do you interact with them as this hip-hop dad? But if you're trying to make young music and you're not young, it's going to be inauthentic, and people could feel it.
1: So a lot of people are saying he could have been talking about Future, could have been talking about Drake.
2: It's,
1: I mean, look,
2: Drake.
1: I'm going to be honest. He's probably talking about 30 different artists, because there's a lot of artists who are very old and still make quote-unquote young people music, trying to hang on to relevancy. So I feel like the shoe could fit a lot of different people.
2: But I agree with him all day, 100%. I don't think old rappers or old, or just old people should make music for us. Don't make music for the kids.
1: Yeah, like if we're the same age and you got kids like I got kids and you're a good dad, let's open up the content a little.
2: 100%. And side note, I think it's crazy that Young Thug is on the list and Nas ain't.
1: I also think it's crazy that Young Thug is on the list and Future ain't, because Future's one of the most prolific songwriters of all time.
2: It's crazy we didn't say nothing about Taylor, but we said something about Young Thug.
1: Stay by your radio. Coming up next, we got the Daily Hail on the way. It's the Bootleg Kev Show. 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
1: 877-817-2888 is the number. Leave us a voicemail, and we got you. Let's do some Chris Brown, 21 Savage, and SZA all on deck. First, though, BAD's in the mix with some Don Toliver, E85, your daily hate. Coming up, LA, get those calls in. 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

0: I hate my neighbor like a mother. I just bought a fresh pair of Jordans. They have a dog, a Rottweiler, that's all over the place, all on my lawn. I don't know if he specifically just goes by my car door. I walked outside this morning and I stepped in it. So you know what I'm about to do? I'm about to drive to Lowe's and get a big bag of manure and put it right on his porch. I hate him so bad. And I've been telling him, I've tried to act friendly, like a friendly neighbor, and say, can you please watch where your dog takes the shit at? 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
1: Well, appreciate you getting your daily hate in, all right? If you got something you want to hate on, too, 877-817-2888. Coming up, they just dropped a list of the healthiest states in the country.
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0: I'm surprised by this, though. The healthiest state in the union is New Hampshire.
1: Oh, Lord. They got good smoothies out there or something?
0: While the unhealthiest state in the union is Louisiana. Not too surprised by that.
1: Oh, yeah, but the food in Louisiana.
0: I feel like the better the food, the worse the health is.
1: It does. Hey, it is what it is.
0: Anyway, stay by your radio. We got the No Cap News coming up. All I

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0: In the corner, James always finds the craziest stories in the world. 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
5: 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What up, James?
6: A woman is facing 25 years in jail because she made a homemade dynamite and threw it at her sleeping boyfriend and his hand got blown off. Now, she has warned him for months that she wanted to do this. He just didn't believe that she was going to do it, but she actually pulled it off.
5: What did he do to deserve the dynamite?
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6: 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No cheating, nothing like that. Just, yeah.
5: 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You should not get so angry at your significant other where you throw dynamite at them.
6: The homemade dynamite. The fact that she knew how to make this dynamite is a whole nother question.
5: It's a crazy person who belongs in prison.
6: Yeah.
5: So, let me just say, this person belongs in jail. And
6: I want you to guess the race of the couple.
5: I don't even want to go there. I'll say white.
6: They're black.
5: Oh. Yeah. Shout out. Hey, man.
6: And hey, we on the board for crazy stuff, finally.
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6: No, we got second.
5: We got your tax money. You talked earlier. You still haven't gotten your tax money. A lot of people are getting it right now. I want to know what you're doing with it. It's the Bootleg Kev Show.
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16: Oh my God, Josh, can I try on your glasses?

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Turn off the lights, I'm beating like a mic.

0: It's Andre Jefferson Jr.
1: What a dope, Bo.
0: I've noticed a lot of people saying that there's delays in people getting their tax refund.
1: Yeah, I'm one of them.
0: The tax returns, a lot of people are saying that, you know, because of some of the cuts that the government made to the IRS, they're not getting their tax returns on time. But I'm curious, when you get that tax return, because it is tax season, what are you going to do with that money, James?
1: You know, I got a baby girl coming, so all that money is being saved for her.
0: So you're going to put it into like a stroller? A new crib?
1: Stroller, something like that.
0: All of it. All right, yo, what are you doing with your tax check? 877-817-2888. We're taking your calls up next. Me, no.

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know my little off they rocker. Pickable. Surprise, this that chicken and cheese. Pickable. Let me FaceTime my op. I'm with the street. Pickable. Yes, AGs. I'm putting something to sleep. Pickable. He on the ground. I praise God and start stumping feet. Pickable. I

0: The Boom Like Kev Show with James Andre Jefferson Jr.
1: What a do, bro?
0: What are you going to do with your tax refund check? I remember when I had a tax refund check. It was nice.
1: Oh, must be a good problem. You make all that money.
0: I had to write a check to these bastards every year now.
1: Yeah, you must be good. You better file exempt or something.
0: 877-817-2888. Man, when you get that tax refund check this year, what you doing with it? What's going on?
2: I put one third of it in high yield savings, one third of it in my travel fund for my birthday, and the other third, my credit card that I used a lot last year.
0: Oh, I respect you. You got to catch up on a little bit of the bills and also got to take care of yourself. Where are you going for your birthday?
2: I am going to Italy.
0: Italy, that's a vibe. That's an expensive trip, man. That travel fund must be booming.
1: They're not going to like you out there.
0: Hey, 877-817-2888. What are you going to do with your tax refund check? What's going on, ma'am?
3: I'm getting my body done.
0: BBL.
3: I'm doing the whole 360. Mm-hmm. I'm doing it all.
0: Are you doing it in the United States or are you going to Colombia? Where are you going?
3: No, I'm going to Miami. I'll be in Miami. Mm-hmm.
1: And how much you spending on this?
3: It's not as bad as you would think, especially if you go to like Miami. So
0: the BBL, the 360 body, I feel like you got to have a hell of a tax return to pay for that.
1: Yeah, you got like a couple kids to get it. It's more money.
0: Shout out to listen, man, I ain't mad at the BBLs. Do what you got to do to feel good about yourself.
1: It is what it is, I guess.
0: Anyway, stay by your radio. Coming up next, let's talk about it. The Forgotten Kanye album. I feel like no one talks about Donda 2. Ye revealed how much money he made off this project, and it's crazy. We're breaking it down.
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0: Show. That's James Andre Jefferson Jr.
1: What a dope.
0: All right, Kanye said, man, he sold 100,000 copies direct to consumers at $200 a piece of the album that just celebrated its 1 year anniversary, Donda 2. That means he made $20 million off that album.
1: $20 million?
0: Yeah, I'm going to be honest, bro. I ain't never really listened to Donda 2.
1: I did it. That was the one on the little player, right?
0: It's got the house on fire on the cover.
1: Okay, I remember that one.
0: Anyway, stay by your radio. Coming up, we have got the People's Mix on deck, y'all. Yeah.

0: 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We in the streets.
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0: week, and I ain't gonna lie, this is probably the most excited I've been for a Versus in a very long time.
1: That's until we get Chris Brown and Usher.
0: Well, that's gonna be after a tour. They're doing a tour version of a Versus.
1: I want them to do it on a Versus stage.
0: Anyway, we're gonna break down the latest Versus up next. 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
1: What it do, boo?
0: All right, Rick Ross versus French Montana. The official versus is happening.
1: Oh, yeah.
0: This is going to be a crazy one.
1: It's going to be a wash.
0: I'm not going to lie. I think it's going to be a lot closer. A lot of people are going to say Rick Ross is going to win.
1: Oh, no. Everyone should be saying that. French, and he ain't no punk. He got the music.
0: French got joints, though.
1: He ain't messing with Rick Ross.
0: I'm going to say this. Rick Ross will make it tough for anybody in the verses, but French, I feel like French got, he got Unforgettable. You know what I'm saying?
1: Okay.
0: And he got, I mean, come on. French plays this. What?
1: BMF hustling?
0: Wait. And then what about French got one right now?
1: Oh, I see what team you are.
2: Ever since you left me, more money, more cars.
0: Come on, French got joints.
1: He got joints, but he's not rocking with. Come on, what are we doing?
0: That one's tough. But the other thing is they're on so many of each other's records. Like, Stay Scheming is Rick Ross, French Montana, Drake. And the other thing about this is a lot of Drake's going to get played in this verses. Because each one of them have so many joints.
1: Rick, you can't play none of them songs.
0: My verdict is Rick Ross will win, but it'll be closer than people think.
1: What's the score going to be?
0: I don't
1: 20
0: know.
1: 20 rounds.
0: I don't know. If it's 20 rounds, I'm going to say it's 12-8.
1: I say 14-6.
0: But shout out to French. Shout out to Ricky Rose. I'm excited for this one. All right, stay by your radio. We got the People's Mix on the way.

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19: Hey, so

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First the hooting, hollering, and then the shooting star.

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1: What it do, boo?
0: Inside the People's Mix right now. Hit us up, 877-817-2888. Get at us, shout-outs, requests, whatever you need. Coming up, let's do some Billy Gang, Cushington, some JID, and some Future. First things first, though, let's kick things off right here. Chris Breezy. Ooh. It's called Obvious. It's on the Bootleg Kev Show. Turn us up.

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1: 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A lot of people saying Kehlani got the album of the year, James.
2: Oh,
1: the
2: show do?
1: You think so?
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1: Man, shout out to her going crazy. Let's get into some new music from her. This is with Usher off that album. It's called Shoulda Never on the Bootleg Cab.

0: 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Here. 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
1: What a do, boo?
0: Ye's daughter, Northwest, has officially announced her debut EP. It's called North Forever. So are you going to be listening to the 12-year-old's album?
1: Probably not.
0: Yeah. Shout out to North, though, man. She's 12. You know, I got nothing bad to say about it.
1: Yeah, nothing bad, but I'm not listening to it.
0: The No Cap News coming up next. Keep it locked.

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0: Hey, we're gonna tell you what's going on in these streets, man. 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Giving it to you straight, no filter. 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
2: 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Time for the No Cap News right now. What up, James?
3: There's a new side effect to Ozempic that's going to make a lot of men want it. It is called Ozempic penis. There's reports that it's actually making your penis longer. Some saying it's an optical illusion, but some Reddit users are saying they have gained an inch and a half.
2: Okay. First of all, that's because you were so fat before that you're... This is not a real thing.
3: There's reports saying it is a real thing.
2: Is that why Sam started doing Ozempic, our producer? I was wondering why Sam was all of us like, Sam's in okay shape. He's fat, but he ain't fat. So
3: he just looked at us and said, yeah, it's a real thing.
2: He said, oh, no, it's a real thing.
3: That's why Sam dated a black woman. He got to compete.
2: So you think he's using the Ozempic to gain the...
3: Yeah, the competition out there rough.
2: Anyway, 877-817-2888. Coming up, we have got the Daily Hate. 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

0: It's the Bootleg Kev Show, the Daily Hate, holding it down on your Friday, y'all. If you got something you want to hate on, that Daily Hate's a few minutes away. Get those calls in. 877-817-2888. Let us know what you're hating on. James, anything you're hating on today?
1: I'm hating on WWE because we just found out that they're using AI to create some of their storylines, and it made me kind of mad.
0: Yeah, you know wrestling's not real, James.
1: Hold on. I know. We got belts on the table. It's what are you talking
0: art.
1: About?
0: It's real art, though. It's real art, though.
1: Okay. Well, that's the craziest thing. I'm hating on you. Your hypocritical ass.
0: Hey, anyway, stay by your radio. That Daily Hate's up next.

I got enemies, got a lot of enemies, got a lot of people trying to drain me of this energy, trying to take away from it. With the kid and pray for you.

0: Yo, man, I hate it when my girl's family is always just coming up unannounced. 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And I don't even have people over here, and it's just like, it's like pissing me off, bro. It's like I can't get no peace. Her brother don't have no job, so he comes up here and he's just like chilling and playing video games on my TV and stuff. And I'm like, okay, how long is he gonna be here without paying rent? And it's been like 2 weeks now, so I'm just like, I'm kind of fed up with that. Like, he needs to go back to where he needs to go somewhere else. And then her mom and then her five aunts and uncles are always like popping up unannounced and stuff. And I just,
1: ugh. Well, shout out to your imposing girl's family. All right,
2: too much.
1: 877-817-2888. There, hate it on if you got something you want to hate on. Leave us a voicemail. Coming up though, let's talk about it. I'm surprised the healthiest and unhealthiest state list just dropped. We're gonna break it down up next.
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0: Jefferson Jr.
1: What it do, Bo?
0: Happy Friday. All right, they just did a whole list of the healthiest states in America. Number one on the list, New Hampshire.
1: Oh, damn.
0: It's because nobody wants to go there, bro.
1: There ain't no good food there.
0: Anyway, the least healthiest state, all the way dead last, is Louisiana. No surprise there.
1: Just to be clear, number one and number 50, we're still the unhealthiest country. So.
0: 100%. Anyway, yo, we're getting out of here. Back at it Monday. Enjoy your weekend, y'all. It's the Bootleg Kev Show.
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0: 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The Bootleg Kev Show holding it down with James Andre Jefferson Jr.
1: What a dope, bro.
0: DJ BAD is holding it down on the ones and twos. Happy Friday, y'all. A lot going on in the city. Coming up, some Compton AV, that Yeah Yeah. Also some Nicki Minaj, Wale, all on deck. Can we give a shout-out, though? Kanye, he is back.
1: Come on.
0: Bully. If you like the Bully album, have you give it a real listen?
1: I like it.
0: Solid.

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1: New interview just dropped with Jay-Z this week. A lot of people are speculating he might be taking shots at Drake. Maybe? We're going to break it down up next, all right? First things first, let's do some new Lil Baby right here. Miss Trendsetter, it's on Real 92.3. Turn us

No, she thinks she me when she driving the sport. 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Lit up the city when I got a torch. I went and got it, I didn't have a choice. I'm from the dirty, we took the north. Step on the second, show no remorse. 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
2: What a do, Bo?
1: All right, Jay-Z was a part of this list, man. The top 100 American living songwriters. Other people on the list include Taylor Swift, Young Thug, Missy Elliott. So Hove did an interview. Not only did he break down being behind the pen of some of the biggest songs, including Dr. Dre's Still D.R.E., but he also spoke about older artists making younger people music. And a lot of people are speculating on whether or not this is about Drake. Let's play it.
3: I'll never fight against the future. Future's coming. Artists, they were trying to recreate something that was already done, but they're not connected to it like that. They're not living it and breathing it. They were fighting against gravity as opposed to telling their story. We needed that other side. We needed to hear about what happens when you

0: like four successful albums. What is that feeling like? How are your kids? What, like, what? How do you interact with them as this hip hop dad? But if you're trying to make young music and you're not young, it's going to be inauthentic. And people could feel it.
1: So a lot of people are saying he could have been talking about Future, could have been talking about Drake.
2: It's,
1: I mean, look,
2: Drake.
1: I'm gonna be honest. He's probably talking about 30 different artists, because there's a lot of artists who are very old and still make quote unquote young people music, trying to hang on to relevancy. So I feel like the shoe could fit a lot of different people.
2: But I agree with him all day, 100%. I don't think old rappers or old, or just old people should make music for us. Don't make music for the kids.
1: Yeah, like if we're the same age and you got kids like I got kids and you're a good dad, let's open up the content a little.
2: 100%. And side note, I think it's crazy that Young Thug is on the list and Nas ain't.
1: I also think it's crazy that Young Thug is on the list and Future ain't, because Future's one of the most prolific songwriters of all time.
2: It's crazy we didn't say nothing about Taylor, but we said something about Young Thug.
1: Stay by your radio. Coming up next, we got the Daily Hail on the way. 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
1: 877-817-2888 is the number. Leave us a voicemail and we got you. Let's do some Chris Brown, 21 Savage, and SZA all on deck. First, though, BAD's in the mix with some Don Toliver, E85, your daily hate. Coming up, LA, get those calls in. It's Real 92.3.

0: I hate my neighbor like a mother. I just bought a fresh pair of Jordans. They have a dog, a Rottweiler, that all over the place, all on my lawn. I don't know if he specifically just goes by my car door. I walked outside this morning and I stepped in it. So you know what I'm about to do? I'm about to drive to Lowe's and get a big bag of manure and put it right on his porch. I hate him so bad. And I've been telling him, I've tried to act friendly, like a friendly neighbor, and say, can you please watch where your dog takes his shit? And he does not listen. The dog just comes over to my yard. You have your own yard over there. And he just messed up my fresh pair of J's.
1: Well, appreciate you getting your daily hate in, all right? If you got something you want to hate on, too, 877-817-2888. Coming up, they just dropped the list of the healthiest states in the country.
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1: What it do, boo?
0: All right, a list of the healthiest states has come out. I'm surprised by this, though. The healthiest state in the union is New Hampshire.
1: Oh, Lord. They got good smoothies out there or something?
0: While the unhealthiest state in the union is Louisiana. Not too surprised by that.
1: Oh, yeah, but the food in Louisiana.
0: I feel like the better the food, the

0: 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We in the streets.
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1: It's the world premiere. What's the word? What's the word? This is J. Cole. Cole World. My song, Who the F Is You? Off my new album, The Fall Off. That song right there, Who the F Is You? That's really me, like, giving a glimpse into maybe the more underworld or darker side in a place like Fayetteville, North Carolina, where I'm from. You know what I mean? The Ville.
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1: Ring, ring. Who the F is that? It's a 9-1-0 number, so you know it. What's that?

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Moving calmer than the Buddha ducking funeral parlors. First the hooting, hollering, and then the shooting star.

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3: 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That to your legs can't stand. 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

0: The world premiere. What's the word? What's the word? This is J. Cole. Cole World. My song, Who the F Is You? Off my new album, The Fall Off. That song right there, Who the F Is You? That's really me, like, giving a glimpse into maybe the more underworld or darker side in a place like Fayetteville, North Carolina, where I'm from. You know what I mean? The Ville.
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0: Ring, ring. Who the F is that? It's a 9-1-0 number, so you know it. What's that?

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Moving calmer than the Buddha, ducking funeral parlors. First the hooting, hollering, and then the shooting startup. Cue

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Okay. And then there's the Big Boy Uncut channel, where we have even more raw conversations after the show. 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
5: Big Boy's Big Neighborhood, boy. Phone tap on the 10's time, man. Little Craigslist right here. Little Craigslist, if I may call it. This one right here is, man, with a couch situation. I told the person on the other line, I was coming to pick up a couch that I got from the guy. The problem is he doesn't know anything about selling his couch to me. Let's go to get it to your phone tap on the 10s right here. Big Boy's Big Neighborhood. Boy.

0: Hello.
1: Hey, how you doing there, sir? Is Luther?
0: Luther?
1: Yes, Luther Lufay. I was coming by to pick up the couch.
0: What are you talking about?
1: The couch from the Craigslist ad. The 7-foot couch with the throw pillows?
0: No, I think you got the wrong number.
1: Okay, is this area code 13331?
0: Yep, I don't have a couch for sale on Craigslist.
1: Because I purchased the couch that you had for sale on Craigslist. So, you know, if you could just help me put it on the truck, I'll carry the heavier end.
0: I don't think you understand. You can't come into my house and pull out my couch.
1: My couch, the couch that I already paid you for. The payment already went through on Venmo.
0: I think you look getting scammed or something. Because
1: well, if I am getting scammed, I'm getting scammed by you. And I can tell you one thing, that I will be there shortly to pick up my couch.
0: This isn't your couch. This is my couch. I'm sitting on it right now.
1: Well, you need to get off my couch.
0: You're not coming to get my couch, and I'm going to beat your ass if you come over here. You
1: okay,
0: understand me?
1: Wow. Guess who's getting a negative rating after I get the couch out of the house? You are, sir. You're having seller's remorse, and now
0: we're going to settle this in person. You
1: okay.
0: Ain't getting no couch. You got scammed, and you're going to get a punch in the face.
1: Oh, wow. Okay, you know what? You sound so big and bad, and when I knock your out and you're not going to have a couch to fall on, it's going to be my fault.
0: Well, bring it.
1: All I'm asking for is my couch. Help me carry the couch out, and then I am gone. All righty, you big bad.
0: I don't understand. If you come over here, I'm bringing the cops over.
1: Okay,
0: don't
1: so the same person.
0: Now, unless you're ready for some heavy beef. You understand me?
1: So now you're talking about knocking me out, beating the out of me. Now you got to have the police there. Like, why don't you get your story together, you scamming snitch?
0: Snitch?
1: Yes. You dog breath, rabbit face having. Have my couch together.
0: Oh, you. I'm gonna you.
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0: Big Boy. Big Boy. All right, now, Mighty to the Potty, what you got, my love?
1: Oh, my God. I was so hyped when I heard Freddie Freeman's walk-up song. And this was for Dodgers Women's Night. And it's a Karol G song. The song is Bichota. And this is, like, 2020 Karol G. This is not, like, new.
2: First baseman, number 5.
0: This really came out.
1: Yeah. The crowd.
0: Hey, man, and just real quick.
3: Oh, he tapped in.
1: Yeah,
0: hey, Seuss, you shouldn't be dancing like that either.
3: What do you mean?
0: just to say it real quick, you shouldn't be dancing like
1: that. Oh, my God. I'm going to drop the knees.
0: Yeah.
4: Hands on your knees. Hands on your knees.
0: So he came up to Karol G.
1: Yes. And
0: Freddie Freeman, man. Thank you for all you do, bro.
1: Honestly, though, everybody in the comments is like, I love how him and his family are so appreciative of, like, Latino culture. Because last year he also came out with one Spanish song. I forgot which one it was. But he's just, like, always kind of, like, showing love to the culture. And I think there's, like, a difference with appreciation versus appropriation. You know what I mean? Like,
0: oh, listen, man, I don't even know what
1: that means. I'm like,
3: reads now.
1: Yes, yeah. I'm just saying. It's just a different vibe. And he was like dancing, man, or whatever. But for me, if I had a walkout or a walk up song, last year I picked Dom Kennedy, When I Come Around.
5: When I come around, it's better quiet.
1: It just makes me feel like home, you know? Like,
0: so you said last year, so that means this year you got another
1: this
0: one?
1: This year got a different one. This
0: why
1: year?
0: Do you get two songs and you only get one? Who set this up?
1: Me.
0: Yeah. They told me to pick one song. Yeah, I guess you did, huh?
1: Yeah.
0: They told me to pick one song. So last year, when Dom Kennedy.
1: Right.
0: And so that was last year's walk-up song, right?
1: This year I got to go with Ice Cube.
0: Oh. Yes. So that way you got to walk to the place, walk to the place slow.
1: Exactly, yeah.
0: With your bat hanging down in your right hand. Then you point at the crowd like, hey, what's up over there?
1: You see it, man. You see it.
0: Take your bat point over there.
3: Yep.
0: Come on now.
1: Exactly.
0: All righty. All righty.
3: That's cute.
1: What about you guys,
0: so she played
1: though?
0: Last year. So yeah. And now she get another one this year. Wow, that's crazy.
1: It just makes me feel like home. Like being
0: really
1: proud
0: though.
1: Of LA.
3: Yeah, it was cool. I mean, I wouldn't get hyped, but yeah, it's cool.
0: What, well, you wouldn't get hyped up for what? Cute?
3: No, I'm just saying.
1: What are you trying to say?
3: The first one?
1: Yeah.
3: I can see her like, you need more hype.
0: Oh,
3: you're
0: talking about tempo-wise. This is like
3: too much. Energy. Just,
0: okay.
3: Just chill.
0: Okay.
3: Okay.
0: All right.
1: Yeah, but that's what I like. Okay.
0: Yeah. This is her walk up, walk out song. You know what I'm saying? Yeah. So, and what's yours?
3: Oh, come on! I got a banger.

0: But it's giving mosh pit, though. It's giving mosh pit.
1: Nah, and you don't want to go with home run.
2: Take a bat to the mosh pit.
0: Right.
2: Yeah. All righty, man. Mine, if we're going to keep it L.A., yes, I'm going sir. Here for mine.
3: Well, let that play, ladies and gentlemen.
1: Now we're talking.
3: Coming to the mound. We're coming to the plate right now, ladies and gentlemen. Hey. Give it up for Big Boy.
0: Hello.
2: There, man, boom, grand slam. Bam.
0: Yep,
2: wow.
0: I see it. I see the vision, big.
2: Yeah, man. Hitting somebody's car, hitting a Nissan out there in the parking lot.
4: You got me hyped up, man.
2: You know what I mean? There it is.
4: I
2: right
4: can
2: there,
4: see man. It happening. People flashing. Yes, yeah, I man. Can see
2: so,
4: the whole thing.
2: Mariana got two, we got one. But that's okay. Let's just say it was her segment. Yeah, no worries. It's your segment. That's right, because next time when we do something like this, I'm taking 32 songs.
0: All right.
2: Virginia Hank in the neighborhood, Big Boy's
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17: Big Boy's Neighborhood. Boy. All righty, now we're speaking on this, man. There is a new Jay-Z interview that's going up. And there's one part where he's kind of talking about the clips and the road and how, you know, pretty much not reinvent the wheel kind of thing.
18: Mm-hmm. Right.
17: Mm. But he had a chance to sit down with New York Times and we'll see exactly what Jay-Z's talking about. He don't sit down with us.
19: Never fight against the future. No. Future's coming. Mm-hmm. Artists, they were trying to recreate something that was already done. Mm-hmm. But they're not connected to it like that. They're not living it and breathing it. They were fighting against gravity as opposed to telling their story. We needed that other side. We needed to hear about what happens when you've had four successful albums. What happens? What is that feeling like? How do you make the next one? How did you get in the studio? How are your kids? How do you interact with them as this hip hop dad? But if you're trying to make young music and you're not, you know, you're not young, it's gonna be inauthentic and people could feel that. You could smell it. So the best thing that anyone can do, like going through music, is to tell their story and just keep creating from that space. I love what the Clips are doing right now.
17: Yeah, man. Yeah. Mm-hmm. Hey, man, and the Clips are known. They didn't reinvent themselves. They just made sure that they continued we're doing what we love from the clips. You know what I'm saying?
0: Yeah. Completely authentic.
17: Yeah, that's our guy Chuck right there.
3: Yes, sir.
17: Chuck the old soul, man.
0: Completely authentic. This interview actually is a preview from New York Times. They put out a list of some of the greatest American songwriters living. And they interviewed
17: Living. You put a K on that?
0: Living. The full interview is dropping very, very soon, but they got Jay for an exclusive interview, and this is part of the clip they just released. That's a
17: And they're talking about it's songwriters?
0: Songwriters. So yeah. Jay-Z's on there, Taylor Swift's on there, Missy Elliott, Stevie Wonder, just to name a couple.
17: Right. And people asking why Drake isn't on there, right?
0: It's a valid argument.
17: Yeah, but they said that it's an American list, right?
10: Drake
17: is not American from what I understand.
3: He's Canadian.
17: Yeah, man.
10: I always wonder why Immortal Technique has never been like mentioned in some of his writing. Like, yeah, look at the story he tells. I mean, nothing with the devil. Like, that spooked me when
17: you
10: I
17: just did it right now. It's up to you, man.
10: I guess so.
17: You gotta take this, man. You know
10: you're
17: what
10: right.
17: I'm
10: gonna be screaming at
17: the Yeah, and if you don't get an interview with New York Times, at least the LA Times.
3: At least it was said somewhere.
17: Yeah, is there Pacoima
10: Times or something? Pacoima Times. A local podcast. I don't care.
17: Yeah, something. Go ahead, man. It's your gig to do that.
10: Yeah, man.
17: Yeah, but shout out to Jay-Z as well, man. Yeah. And I guess that's from the New York Times. You know,
3: and I do love what he said about like on unauthenticity and like with the clips, because they really did sound that same with the latest album that they dropped, that God sort them out. It was like just like a recap or like them coming together, but it sounded the same. It didn't sound
17: that
3: like
17: sound
3: they were
17: like
3: trying to do anything else.
17: Clips.
3: Yeah.
17: It sounded like the clips, man.
10: It did sound like a now. It didn't sound like they're trying to be the past.
3: Right, or the present.
17: Yeah, but they didn't run from the past. Yeah, and they, you know, I love what they did with that one, man. You continue to hang out with us, man. Big Boy Neighborhood.
16: 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Caller, what's your problem?
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16: How's it going?
18: It ain't going good. 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
16: I got just what you need. Brand new Chris Brown, T-Pain. You heard it here first. Nappy Boy Radio.

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0: my Jesus Sepulveda's up in here. Jesus, hang loose. What you got?
1: Let me tell you, I've been going through it this whole week. I've been in Vegas, and my parents just got here, and I already want them to leave. No more parents taking them to Vegas. I can't. I can't do parents at Vegas.
2: Why?
1: You cannot do parents in Vegas.
0: Y'all look so happy together, though, bro.
1: Oh, those are fake happy faces.
0: So all right, who's all in Vegas?
1: Okay, so it's my mom and dad and my brothers came in, too. And
0: how many brothers?
1: Two brothers.
0: Okay,
1: yeah, and then, like, you know, my dad, he just, I told him he can stay in the room, and now he's taking over the whole room, and I'm just giving him the room. I'm like, you know what?
0: Wait,
1: just
0: so are you in the same room with your parents, with
1: I
0: your
1: was,
0: family?
1: Not no more. I got my own stuff. I'm like, you know what? I'm going to let you guys have this
0: Wait,
1: room.
0: Wait, who was in the room? Because you're a grown-ass man.
1: Yeah, it was just
0: and a
1: gonna
0: professional
1: be me.
0: Comedian.
1: Yeah, but you know, this is my parents. I'm like, I'll let them stay here, you know. Like, but then I'm like, no, they're over here. The room smells like Ben Gay. It's like, oh,
0: right.
1: he's got the sleep apnea machine. I
0: no,
1: can't
0: you
1: do
0: don't.
1: It.
0: Yeah,
3: oh,
0: sleep
3: my God.
1: Machine. Oh, yeah, he's got the machine.
0: No, you don't.
1: Walk around like Darth Vader. I'm like, oh, that's it. I can't do it. I can't do a little thing, man. And yeah, and then just like little things. I don't know what it is, but there's something about your parents. Like, when they get to a certain age, they start becoming like your kids.
0: Mm-hmm.
1: All right, oh you start God, yeah. worrying for them. You know, I'm just like, hey, be careful, or you know, don't cross the street. Right. Don't be sending these flyers. Hey, put that
0: what
1: back.
0: What time you'll be home?
1: Yeah, it's like they're giving this guy. There's like Monk is giving people beads, and like he's charging people. My dad's taking them. I'm like, no, don't touch him.
0: Oh, you walked the strip with
1: yeah,
0: your parents?
1: Yeah, I walked the strip with my parents.
0: That's dope.
1: Yeah, so my dad.
0: Hey man, I met his parents last night though.
3: Really?
1: Yeah.
0: Oh my God, his dad is hilarious.
3: No
0: my
3: way.
1: Dad is a trip,
0: your
1: dude.
0: Dad is everything you said your dad is.
1: I'm telling you, like yeah, that's
0: the
1: where
0: character
1: it comes from.
0: That you do of your dad in the neighborhood. And that you do on
3: Stop.
0: Stage, on.
1: Yeah, I mean, I have,
0: Mighty is on point.
1: I have the years of learning this character because I've been living with this character, and he's been like, dude, it's just so funny how he's like trying to be a dad, like yelling at me.
0: Is he gambling?
1: Public. Yeah, so that's what I'm saying. We were gambling, we were playing craps, and I was losing, and then he's yelling at me in front of everybody. Hey, stop doing it. Hey, no more money. You want to give money, give it to me. And I'm
0: so
1: like,
0: it just
1: no,
0: looked like two grown men arguing.
1: Yes. But everybody was just looking at him like, yo, who's that little guy? He's just getting mad.
0: Oh, my God,
1: and
0: dude.
1: Just,
0: how tall is your dad?
1: So small, right?
0: I did like, not, hey, Monty, I did not know that his dad.
3: No, wait, he's shorter than Jesus?
1: Yeah, oh,
0: yeah.
1: Sure.
0: Jesus, the tall one in the family.
3: No way.
0: Real talk, Marty. Yes. Jesus is the tall one by far
3: yes.
0: in his family. Both of his brothers are shorter.
3: No way.
0: Dad
3: way.
0: Is short. Mom is short. So he's like the Shaquille O'Neal to
1: look
0: like. Of the family. He's like the tall. He's like the
3: right.
0: basketball
3: player.
0: Yeah. Look
3: NBA
0: at my son.
3: Player
0: he
3: of
0: plays
3: the family.
0: Basketball.
3: Yeah.
0: There it is. The NBA player of
1: right.
0: the family. Bro.
1: Wait till you see me go to the ranch, dude. I'm the tallest one in the whole ranch. I'm like picking things from the fruits and all that stuff from the plants. But
3: wow.
1: yeah, but it's crazy right now. It's just like we're bumping heads. He's not understanding situations. He doesn't understand how Uber works. I already paid for the Uber. He wants to pay for the Uber. I'm like, yo, you're not
3: so
1: giving
3: real.
1: Him cash.
0: You said
1: it's
0: the Uber
1: for.
0: Driver had to call you and
1: yeah.
0: tell you, like, hey, your dad's still trying to pay in
1: yeah,
0: cash.
1: Yeah, he's trying to pay in cash. They're trying to get out. And my dad's like, I have it. I pay you right now. You
0: but
1: don't want money.
0: He don't understand
1: on.
0: What's paid through the app.
1: Yeah, right.
0: I love it, man. But that's a righteous Uber driver, too, because I would have taken it.
3: Right.
1: For real.
0: Yeah, I would have been like, all right.
1: Yeah, he was
0: right.
1: nice.
0: And put a
3: little tip.
0: On.
3: Yeah.
1: I think he wanted my dad gone, dude. My dad
0: yeah.
1: all these
0: I almost started a segment with your dad, too, bro.
1: Oh, no.
0: Yeah, no. We talked on the side.
1: I was going to say, you guys had a conversation.
0: Oh, yeah,
1: God.
0: Man. I'm ready. All right. Now, y'all continue to hang with us in the neighborhood. Big Boys Neighborhood.

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0: If you do, you're going to be looking a shotgun in the face.
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7: 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Big Boy's Neighborhood. 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

0: Hello.
1: Hello, may I speak to please?
0: Who is this?
1: It's Luther from Roscoe's Roofing. I was calling to let you know I'm about 20 minutes out.
0: You say a roofing man?
1: Yeah, I was coming to do the roofing inspection.
0: No, I don't want you here.
1: What do you mean you don't want me?
0: I didn't call you.
1: Why did you set up the appointment, sir?
0: I didn't.
1: Well, I'll be there in about another 20 minutes. It's just I'm going to stop and get me a little pork belly sandwich, and
0: okay,
1: I'm on my way. I'm already on my way. It's going to take me an
0: extra... Give a damn. Turn around and go back.
1: Sir, why would you...
0: I didn't order any of this damn shit.
1: Now, are you in a single story or a two-story?
0: Don't make a damn what it is.
1: Yeah, it does make a damn because then I'll have to do an extension.
0: Man, I don't know
1: All I need is 20 minutes up on top of the roof.
0: Ain't going to get on top of my roof. Now, don't show up here because I didn't call nobody. I didn't make any appointment with anybody.
1: Sir, why not show up? You're on my list.
0: I didn't order anything from you.
1: You wanted me to bring out the Harlem panels. You wanted me to do a free roof inspection.
0: You're a lying I didn't do it.
1: I'm not calling you out your name, sir. You don't need to call me a lying bastard.
0: Yeah, that's what you're doing. You're standing there telling lies on the telephone.
1: So do you want to cancel the appointment, sir?
0: Cancel the son of a bitch. I didn't call you.
1: So you owe $179 for the actual inspection then, sir?
0: You're lying. I don't owe you nothing, and I ain't going to pay you nothing.
1: Sir.
0: What's your name?
1: My name is Luther, L-U-T-H-E-R. Pleasure to meet you, sir. See, now we're sounding civilized.
0: No, we're not. And when you get here, we're going to talk about this.
1: So, sir, you're going to actually...
0: I just put a new roof on there less than 2 years ago.
1: Yeah, but the roof that we have, it would last at least another 15 years, so...
0: I don't give a...
2: Phone taps on the tins. Every hour, every day. Right here at Big Boy's Neighborhood.

0: 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We in the streets.
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0: Big Boy's Neighborhood. All righty now, ladies and gentlemen. It's about that time for another
1: celebrity scandal.
2: Oh, my God.
3: I know. It's scandalous.
0: Yes, it is, man. Celebrity scandal. And this one we have
2: Megan Thee Stallion and Klay Thompson. Oh, I cannot believe Klay Thompson cheated.
0: There
2: and
0: you know.
2: Yeah, this is from Megan Thee Stallion's post, okay? She posted this on her Instagram story and said, dropping no names. She said, cheating had me around your whole family playing house. Got cold feet, holding you down through all your horrible mood swings and treatment towards me during your basketball season. Now you don't know if you can be monogamous? ? B, I need a real break from this one. Bye, y'all.
0: Oh, wait, but she said not mentioning any names?
2: No, but I mean, it's very obvious.
0: But how do we know that it's Klay Thompson?
2: Yeah. Well, what do you mean? Because on there
0: she didn't mention any names.
2: Horrible basketball season. So right. I'm pretty sure that's aiming.
0: But she didn't say it.
4: Yeah,
2: but then she also, what do you mean? She's definitely talking about Klay Thompson.
0: She
2: also released a statement that said, I've made the decision to end my relationship with Klay. Trust, fidelity, and respect are non-negotiable.
0: Hey, man, but you know what's crazy? Like, we knew she was with Klay. Why you say not to mention any names?
2: Through
0: all that. Like, come on, man. We know you're talking about Klay. You know you're talking about Klay.
2: Well, just a little confusion. Look at what it did. It did confuse you guys,
0: No, it didn't confuse me at all.
2: No?
0: Please, wake up.
4: Good job.
0: Come on now.
2: I am woke.
0: Yeah, please. You know.
2: I'm just saying you guys seem confused at first. So.
0: You're playing, right? You know I was playing about being confused.
2: Yeah. I didn't know that.
4: Oh my God.
2: Obviously, I'm playing too, guys. Why can't I play around? All of a sudden, I can't play.
0: Because this is a serious talk
2: show. Play again? Can't play any games here or what?
4: You play too much.
0: Yeah, you play too much.
2: Right. So, anyway, back
0: Megan
2: to Megan Thee Stallion.
0: She should just say his name.
2: Yeah. Rumor is he probably was just with her to get the Megan knees because,
4: you
2: know,
4: what?
2: The Megan knees. You never heard about the Megan knees?
4: No, but now I'm excited to find out.
2: Anyways, my girl is down bad right now.
0: She'd be all right.
2: I mean, I think she will.
0: And
2: she's got
0: crazy
2: money.
0: Because
2: she's successful.
0: You didn't know really who Klay Thompson was. You was like, nobody.
2: Much.
0: But you know what? I guess that's true by your standards because you didn't know who he was.
2: Right.
0: And you felt like she upgraded him.
2: Yeah.
0: Yeah, but Klay was already he was already a beast. And I'm telling you, man, he could have like the same way that she could have another one in a minute.
4: Yeah.
0: He can have another one, too.
2: I've just never heard of being talked about that much ever since Megan, you know? But, I mean, I guess it is different also because...
0: But it hits your radar.
2: Yes, exactly.
0: Yeah, it hits your radar. It's different.
2: It's just like... I feel bad for her because she was over there even cooking and everything. And, you know, again, maybe this could be a PR relationship. It could be fake. But what I'm saying is, like, it does not matter. Like, somebody will still cheat even if it seems like they have it all.
0: Yeah, man. Look, like, I mean, I don't want to start naming names. Yeah. But, yeah, there's some people that you'd be like, man, how did they cheat on such and such? And it happens.
2: Yeah.
0: You know what I'm saying?
2: You never know.
0: How did you find out you were being cheated on? We want to hear from you right now.
4: Oh, boy.
0: Your chance to speak on it. How did you find out you were being cheated on?
2: Ouch.
0: Hit us up, Big Boy Neighborhood.
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2: Big Boy's Neighborhood. We're speaking on it, man. Klay Thompson cheated on Megan Thee Stallion, and we're asking you, how did you find out you were being cheated on?
3: Ouch.
2: We're going to go to Savannah and see what's going down with Savannah up in here. Savannah. Hello.
4: So I found out he was cheating when he had a seizure. And after I got done assisting him, I had to clearly call 911. And then also he had work that day. So I ended up going through his phone to find his boss's contact so I could inform her that, you know, he's going to be missing work. As I was doing that, I'm passing up a whole lot of other women's numbers, pictures, videos, money getting sent out for the videos and pictures. And this went around the time of my birthday.
2: Oh, my God. God. So he had a seizure and you looking out for him.
5: Right.
2: You found that he was cheating.
4: Now, all around my birthday. Mind you, I took him to Miami.
5: Oh, God.
1: That's foul.
2: Let me ask you this. Were y'all husband and wife, boyfriend and girlfriend? What was the relationship?
4: We were boyfriend and girlfriend. And we were going on 2 years.
2: 2 years. And you had no inkling that he was cheating until he had the seizure?
4: None.
2: Had he had a seizure before?
4: He had, yep. He sure did.
1: Oh, no.
2: Man. Okay, now let me ask you this. After he has the seizure and he's clear, what do you say to him?
4: I told him to explain everything in this phone.
2: Right.
5: Well, saving your man's life is wild.
4: The moment you are up and able to talk, we're going to talk about this.
2: I would have fell right back out on you.
1: I would have got another seizure.
2: I would have just started twitching. Hey, man, there's some guys now that are like, okay, note to self, next time, crack my phone.
1: For sure.
2: Yeah, as soon as I'm going down, just crack the phone.
1: Yeah.
2: Wow. 100%. So it was multiple things. So he was paying for pictures too?
4: Yep.
1: That's crazy.
5: And what'd you do after that? Like, after he explained everything to you, what lies did he come up with?
4: It was him trying to basically say that it was my fault, trying to say that it was my mental space that caused him to do the cheating.
1: That's the move.
4: Typical. It was just excuse after excuse after excuse. And maybe, like, having the conversation over and over and over, it kind of helped me realize, like, dang, it's just, you're never going to change.
2: Right.
4: Yeah. And it's like, that's how it is for most cheaters. It's like, they will never change.
2: Savannah,
4: always something with them.
2: Were you done immediately, or did you do one of those, we'll try to work it out?
4: Honestly, I'm going to be honest. Mm-hmm. I did one of those, like, let's try to work it out, just because of how we were in that point of time.
2: Mm-hmm.
4: But after the so many conversations of me trying to wrap my head around it and then realize how I was getting manipulated in the process, I was like, yeah, I can't do this.
2: I heard that. There it
5: Good
2: is.
5: For you.
2: All righty. How did you find out you were being cheated on? My man had a seizure.
5: Right.
2: Yeah.
1: Smart.
2: And as the queen, she was helping him on a medical situation. Wow. That's-

0: Big Boys Neighborhood.
1: How did you find out you were being cheated on? We're going to bring Pearl into the neighborhood to see what's going down with my girl, Pearl. All righty, now, maybe what's I should bring up. Hold on for a second, Pearl. It's not on you. Then maybe I should bring my doorbell up. Pearl, hello.
2: Hello.
1: Hello there, Pearl. Pearl, how did you find out you were being cheated on, Pearl?
2: Oh, man, are you ready for this one?
1: Yep.
2: I got a check from Sanchita, or should I say Sanchota?
1: Okay. Oh, so you got a check.
2: I got a text, and
1: a text.
2: It was a text, and it was a video. And she sent me a video of her bent over and them being intimate.
1: She sent the text to you. Yeah, she wanted one of those things where she wanted it to be over for you guys.
2: Yeah.
1: So she sent a text of you and of her and your guy in having intercourse.
2: Man, yes, big. Devastating. But she was trying to hurt me, and she did that after a night of trying to get a hold of him. He wouldn't answer his phone at all. I woke up to that text message.
1: Now, how long were y'all together, Pearl?
2: We were married. He was actually my husband, so we had been married for 5 years already.
1: 5 years of marriage. Boy. Did y'all have any kids at that time?
2: We didn't have kids, but thank God we didn't. Man, I dodged the bullet on that one.
1: Now, when you found out, when she sent that over to you, did you ever have, like, any speculations or intuitions or anything that felt like something was going on?
2: You know what, Big? I think deep down inside, I knew, but I just didn't want to believe it. Mm-hmm. And it wasn't until that moment where it was actually in front of my face that it was, like, just... Damn.
1: Did you know her, or had you ever heard of her?
2: No, never knew her. But you know what? He was a personal trainer, and he was already kind of shady. You know, he was already doing some stuff that just kind of was like questioning. But this kind of was like the cherry on top that just like, you know what? Bam, there it is in my face. And I don't know. It was just one of those things where I was just like, yeah, this isn't for me. It was done.
1: So was it immediate for you, Pearl?
2: Yeah, it sure was, because you know what? I had got in the shower, and I was going to go do a big old scene at the job, and then my mom showed up at my door, and she was like, what's up? Where are you going? And then I just handed her my phone, and she was like, Mija, you already knew. Like, let that go. Get a divorce and move on with your life. Like, my mom straight up told me, and you know what? I normally don't listen because I wanted my marriage to work so bad because, you know, he was my husband, but you know what? The next day... You know, that's how we think, because we want it to work so bad, even going to church and trying. But the next day I went to file for divorce, and, like, this is how crazy the universe works. The clerk was my mom's friend, and she was like, Mija, you'll be divorced in 6 months and one day.
1: I heard that. All right, there it is. Yeah, it's always good to have hookups, too. Right. Like, yeah, man, how did you find out you were being cheated on? Hit us up, Big Boys Neighborhood.

on YouTube. There's the original Big Boy TV channel for all your Fortland celebrity interviews. Then there's the Big Boy's Neighborhood channel for exclusive interviews. We're talking about moments in short form, also artist performances, and even flashbacks from the Big Boy vault. Okay. And then there's the Big Boy Uncut channel, where we have even more raw conversations after the show. So listen up, subscribe to them all so you don't miss a moment of Big Boy.

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3: Big Boy's Neighborhood phone tap on the 10's time, man. Woo! Little Craigslist right here. Little Craigslist, if I may call it. This one right here is, man, with a couch situation. I told the person on the other line, I was coming to pick up a couch that I got from the guy. The problem is he doesn't know anything about selling his couch to me. Let's go to get it to your phone tap on the 10s right here. Big Boy's Neighborhood. Boy.

0: Hello.
1: Hey, how you doing there, sir? Is Luther?
0: Luther?
1: Yes, Luther Lufay. I was coming by to pick up the couch.
0: What are you talking about?
1: The couch from the Craigslist ad. The 7-foot couch with the throw pillows.
0: No, I think you got the wrong number.
1: Okay, is this area code 13331?
0: Yep, I don't have a couch for sale on Craigslist.
1: Because I purchased the couch that you had for sale on Craigslist. So, you know, if you could just help me put it on the truck, I'll carry the heavier end.
0: I don't think you understand. You can't come into my house and pull out my couch.
1: My couch, the couch that I already paid you for. The payment already went through on Venmo.
0: I think you look getting scammed or something. Because
1: well, if I am getting scammed, I'm getting scammed by you. And I can tell you one thing, that I will be there shortly to pick up my couch.
0: This isn't your couch. This is my couch. I'm sitting on it right now.
1: Well, you need to get off my couch.
0: You're not coming to get my couch, and I'm going to beat your ass if you come over here. You
1: okay,
0: understand me?
1: Wow. Guess who's getting a negative rating after I get the couch out of the house? You are, sir. You're having seller's remorse, and now
0: we're going to settle this in person. You
1: okay.
0: Ain't getting no couch. You got scammed, and you're going to get a punch in the face.
1: Oh, wow. Okay, you know what? You sound so big and bad, and when I knock your out and you're not going to have a couch to fall on, it's going to be my fault.
0: Well, bring it.
1: All I'm asking for is my couch. Help me carry the couch out, and then I am gone. All righty, you big bad.
0: I don't understand. If you come over here, I'm bringing the cops over.
1: Okay,
0: don't
1: so the same person.
0: Now, unless you're ready for some heavy beef. You understand me?
1: So now you're talking about knocking me out, beating the out of me. Now you got to have the police there. Like, why don't you get your story together, you scamming snitch?
0: Snitch?
1: Yes. You dog breath, rabbit face having. Have my couch together.
0: Oh, you. I'm gonna you.
2: Phone taps on the tins.

coming, I gotta set it, then I gotta go, and then I gotta get it, then I gotta blow, and then I gotta shut it. Any little thing and think that he be doing, cause it doesn't matter, cause I'm gonna dead it, dead it. Then I'm gonna murder everything and anything about a boom, about a bing. I gotta do a lot of things to make it clear to a couple of people that I always win, and then I gotta get it again and again and again.

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Be ready and come get this money right here in Big Boys Neighborhood. If you are

0: Big Boys Big Neighborhood. Boy. We're speaking on the Mariana. Of course, the R&B tour, it is going down.
1: Yes, sir.
0: And everybody's talking about Usher and Chris Brown.
1: And they just dropped a promo video on their Instagram, and you're in it, Big. I mean, it's Big Boys Neighborhood, and it's from a question that you asked.
0: Yeah, man. And it's the official video. Mm-hmm.
2: Me and Chris will kill the world if we ever did something together like that. If that ever happens, it'll be one of the biggest things that anybody has ever experienced in entertainment. Because I love Chris. I don't like him. I don't like his music. I love his music. I love him, man. That'll be crazy.
3: It's my brother for life.
0: And now it goes into all the footage of them being on stage together, the dancing. Like, I saw that, and I was just hyped off the promo.
1: Right.
0: And then, you know, when you're in it, you're like, you know.
1: I mean, it's the first thing there. It's the first thing that shows up. It's the first thing, literally, from Usher sitting here right next to me.
0: I'm looking at the seat. I'm looking at the chair right now, Mariana, as you're talking about it. He was sitting right there.
1: Iconic.
0: When he said that exclusive. You know what I'm saying?
1: Right, so,
0: but you know what's wild about that? When I heard it, and this is the, you know, they took it from this interview right here.
4: Chris Brown, Usher versus.
2: Yeah.
0: Would you have done or would you do something like a versus?
2: Yeah, man, me and Chris will kill the world if we ever did something together like that. I'm not saying it's versus, but I will. I'm going to just say this. If that ever happens, it'll be one of the biggest things that anybody has ever experienced in entertainment, in celebration of two people who love each other, because I love Chris. I don't like him. I don't like his music. I love his music. I love him. He's my little brother, and he's always been there for me, and I've always been there with him. Through hard ups and down times, I've been there with him. And, you know, for us to be able to celebrate what we do together, man, that'll be crazy.
0: And now you see, fast forward, the R&B tour, it is going down. And, you know, what's wild about that is with them, you know, Usher coming into the neighborhood, and the many years that I've had with Usher and the many interviews that I've had with him as well. Mm-hmm. And the same with Chris. Many years I've known Chris, and many interviews I've had with Chris Brown as well.
1: Yep.
0: Then when you hear that and this tour that's never happened before,
1: right,
0: like to this capacity with them together. And you listen to the audio, and you're like, no one cleared that.
1: Yeah.
0: You listen to that, and you're like, now you're saying, like, dude, like, these are my guys. Do I sue them?
1: Right.
0: You know, or do I just ask for, like, you know, 4 to 6 all-access passes for each night? You know what I'm saying? Say it again, Jesus.
5: Yeah, just be a part of the tour at this point, you know?
0: Yeah.
5: Hand out some cherries.
0: So,
1: meet and greet, for sure.
0: I should be
1: at the
0: meet and greets.
1: Absolutely.
5: There you go.
0: Yeah, the cherry thing, when Usher, if he's doing the cherries this time, when he's going out with the cherries, I should go out with, like, strawberries.
1: Right.
5: There you go.
0: You know what I'm saying? So we'll see. It's, you know, I'll negotiate.
1: Yeah, and they did add 7 new dates.
0: Yeah,
1: so,
0: see?
1: I mean, they got time.
0: And I'm not even just talking about right here.
1: Right.
0: You know what I'm saying? Like, well, I could just be talking about here. I don't want to go on all the tours.
1: Right. You're not even asking for too much.
0: Yeah, I'm going to get some people on the phone, man, and I got to go here. I'm not hating. I just want to make sure that we get ours.
1: Absolutely. You know,
0: there it is right there.
1: That's
0: Big Boy.
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8: Come on, sleepy, wake up.
7: Who is this?
8: You know who this is. Wake up now.
7: Oh, come on. Give me a hint.
8: Well, I'm 5'9". I like to dance the same, and I'm one of a kind.
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21: Big Boys Neighborhood. All right, man. We were talking about the Michael Jackson movie, which is Michael. You know what I'm saying? And our guy Chuck that worked with us. I enjoyed the movie. And you say you enjoyed it as well.
22: I did enjoy it.
21: Really, though?
22: I think for me, because I, like, Big, you and I were there when Michael was at his apex. I think for those who were there, it was a great reminder of Michael. And that just there's nobody like him.
21: Right.
22: Nobody like him commercially, professionally.
21: That's not what I got you here for.
22: But,
21: hey, man, did you go see Michael with one of our listeners? That's what I wanted to talk to you about. I'm not going. We're not sitting here doing no Michael review.
0: Wow.
21: I'm talking about, man, you went to see that movie with one of our listeners that came up here and would hang out for like our Ani and Mani to the potty party. And, yeah, man.
22: With a friend.
21: Nah,
22: with
21: a friend. Man.
22: With a friend.
6: Wow.
22: Yeah.
6: I'm here.
22: Yeah, with a friend.
21: How did you meet her and where did you meet her?
22: Yeah, I met her here. So it's a friend.
21: Oh, no, man. You can't date the listeners. You can't date our neighbors.
22: It was friends hanging out with friends.
21: Nah, man.
6: Yeah, no, that was a date.
3: This, you put a shout out in the caption. It's
21: She said, thank you for everything. What did you do?
22: If it was a date, if it was a date, you wouldn't really put it on blast like that. Plus, she's a content creator, so she's going to put things out there like that.
21: Yeah, nah, man. You're not even looking at me.
22: I am looking at you. I'm looking directly at you.
21: Now, because you said all that, and then you know, the man.
22: I was talking to Ani because Ani said something.
21: You can't date. Wow, you can't date the neighbors,
22: that was
21: man.
22: That was two major Michael Jackson fans enjoying a fabulous movie.
21: How did you get her number?
0: Did you have your hat on or hat
22: no?
0: Off?
22: I never had her.
21: Oh, so y'all just met each other there?
22: We changed Instagrams. Of course, I had her number now, but of course, she's got her businesses. I got my business.
21: You can't date.
22: That was a friendly. That was a friendly night of movies between two friends and two big Michael.
21: How many guys do we have come up here, though? How many guys
22: I know, but,
21: have you hung out with?
22: But that's
21: that
22: our
21: come
22: decision.
21: Up here.
22: That's our decision. We don't invite guys up.
21: But
22: we like the
21: why,
22: ladies.
21: Why? No. Why?
22: That like, was the a ladies part only one. Party, though.
6: What?
21: No, she's saying party. Why you didn't invite invite her. That's a friend.
6: I wanted to go. I thought we were friends.
22: You never said you want to go see it. Don't put this on me. Your friends put you in a group chat.
6: Yeah, you knew that I wanted to watch
22: movies.
21: Yeah.
22: No. You never told me you want to go this weekend.
21: Yeah.
22: You never
21: why you never went out with any of the guys that we bring up here?
22: I've made homies with the guys up here. We're just hanging out, man. You know? I flipped it. I'm not saying it's like that. I'm like, haven't made guy friends up here.
21: Right, right.
22: I haven't.
21: Can you stop dating our neighbors?
22: No,
21: our listeners?
22: It was a friendly.
0: You better
22: movie
0: not be telling her a dream. I could talk to you know, I could talk to Doc. I don't know. I could make things happen. Right? Right. Come on, Jack.
21: Oh my God, no,
22: that's another person that works around here, but I'm not gonna say.
6: Them. Oh,
21: right, Dan. No, don't throw nobody under the bus, man.
6: It's about you right now.
21: You under the bus right now.
22: Yeah, you never say you wanted to go to the movies. That's on you. Your group chat didn't answer you. That's not my fault.
6: We're not flipping this on me, okay? Yeah, this is about you.
21: We are talking about how you went.
22: This is an A and B conversation team.
21: No, this is all of us telling you.
22: Oh, shoot.
3: I don't think this is the first time you guys hung out, though, because you guys have hung out other times.
21: No, yeah, man.
22: She came to my group show. Shout out On the Floor Productions since we all
3: it's
22: the plug-in.
3: It's been a year now.
22: Yeah, she came to the show.
21: I'm just wondering, he's never went out with any of the guys that come up here.
6: Yeah.
22: I haven't made any friends up here.
21: And then you go with one of our female listeners, man.
6: Yeah.
22: It was a friendly day with two
21: call
22: Michael
21: it
22: Jackson
21: what
22: fans.
21: You want. Call it. Call
22: it was
21: it
22: a friendly day
21: want.
22: With two Michael Jackson fans.
21: And she goes
22: fans.
21: To your shows.
6: She goes to the show.
22: Somebody didn't come to the show.
21: Yeah, well, I mean, hell, man.
6: Ani, we would not go to a man's show if we
3: never.
6: Were not.
3: Right.
6: No. Like, if we're not into him, like, mm-mm.
0: Oh, something
3: my
0: up.
3: Time and our sleep.
6: Right.
21: Yeah, man.
22: Wow.
21: I'm going to need you to stop harassing our listeners.
0: Harassing.
21: We have a Cinco de Mayo party that's coming up where we're inviting listeners. Now I'm nervous.
0: Nervous,
21: man.
0: Hands where I can see them.
21: Now I gotta think Louise. if I want to do this.
22: I save myself in the studio, mind my business. You know that.
21: So she went in there?
22: Yeah, she said hello.
6: Oh.
22: We were talking out here at the Red Room too.
21: Yeah.
22: All of us were.
6: We were talking, gave her a
22: wait,
6: tour.
22: There was a conversation where her, myself, and Big Todd about our favorite deep Michael Jackson record, like Deep Cuts. We had a conversation.
21: Who, I was in
22: yeah,
21: it?
22: Yeah, she were there.
21: And why I didn't go to the movie?
22: You saw it twice already.
21: No, I'm talking about why you didn't. Since we're all friends, and I'm done with it. Hey, Juan, as a producer, I'm going to need this guy to not date our listeners.
0: Please.
21: Thank you so much. All right, y'all continue to hang with us in the neighborhood. Big boys.

0: Boys neighborhood, Mariana in the neighborhood, Marty to the potty. Now, Klay Thompson has stepped into the chat. You got to say chat.
1: Yeah, you got to say chat now. Yeah. So, Klay Thompson jumped on live on Instagram, right? And he is just sipping on, it looks like iced coffee. He's on his bow and looks like he's enjoying life.
0: Yeah, the unbothered. I don't care about the Megan Thee Stallion scandal.
1: Klay Thompson, this is the most I have heard of you. What do you mean? I mean, I know for other people, you know.
0: Yeah, because you didn't know Klay Thompson
1: like that, no.
0: Until
1: Megan Thee Stallion.
0: Gotcha.
1: And so watching him on live after everything seems like, what is he trying to say? Because with a playlist?
0: I'm going to explain the playlist as well for those that probably didn't catch it. But this is him here. I always feel like somebody's watching me. Rockwell, Michael Jackson, somebody's watching me.
2: Shakedown 2026 summer.

0: He curated a playlist.
1: Right. He knows what he's doing.
0: Yeah,
1: like,
0: hell yeah,
1: don't
0: he
1: don't act unbothered. If you're bothered, just say that. It's okay.
0: But what if he's not bothered?
1: But the playlist?
0: I mean,
1: come on now.
0: The playlist is like, I know what you guys are saying, and I'm on my boat. And
1: he's probably thinking
0: the ones that's talking. Say it again.
1: I said maybe he should say how he feels instead
0: but
1: of
0: that's
1: just.
0: That's probably how he feels.
1: Yeah. But I'm not bothered. Subliminals.
0: I don't know.
1: Kind of childish and corny.
2: I said it from the beginning though. Where's the proof?
0: Right.
2: You know what I'm saying? Where's the proof that he cheated?
0: I think the proof is in when Megan Thee Stallion said how he's a cheater.
1: Yeah.
0: I think that's the truth.
1: Are you saying she's lying?
2: Yeah, where are the receipts
1: at? Why would she lie about that? You think she needs fame to lie about
2: I've seen videos of him
1: like
2: looking like he's over the relationship.
1: Well,
2: like while they're together, you know what I'm saying?
1: Right.
2: Yeah. So it's like, well, we don't know what the truth is.
1: No, I think so. I think he cheated. I think maybe he would probably be like, no, I didn't cheat or something. He would try to,
0: I think he cheated too. I don't think she'd just wake up one morning and put up something that he cheated.
1: Yeah, he has a history of fumbling baddies and cheating.
0: And that's why she should have known better. I don't want to blame the victim, but like, come on, Megan.
1: You know what I'm saying?
0: When they announced it, when we saw him in the background of the pictures and they were being all coy, I was like, man, that ain't going
1: to
0: last. And I'm not a negative person like that.
1: Research on everybody that we date now?
0: You don't know research on Klay Thompson?
2: Yeah.
0: It's not like she picked up a guy.
1: I just found out about
0: the girls. He's in the NBA. He's this, he's that. I mean, I think some of that is low-hanging fruit. It's not like he worked at Walmart.
1: Right.
0: And she didn't know his cousins and all that kind of stuff. You know what I'm saying?
1: Well, I mean, she might have been, not known because, I mean, like I said,
0: if
1: I didn't know nothing about Klay Thompson.
0: If somebody would have bet me, I would be up right now. You know what I'm saying? Okay. I would be up. Because I was like, what is them buying houses and cars and all that?
2: Like, too. Why is everybody acting like they were married for years and years
1: and years? Because he made it seem like he really loved her.
0: She did.
1: They both
0: cooking dinner over there at Thanksgiving.
1: They both did. They had
0: keep your ass at home, people.
1: And then naming his boat after her? Okay, that was wild.
0: And that's why he was on that boat.
1: He was like,
0: I'm riding Megan once again.
1: Subliminal. Oh, my God.
0: No, I'm just saying, the SS Megan. All right, y'all continue to hang with us in the neighborhood, big boy neighborhood. Get your minds out the gutter.
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0: Hello.
1: Hello, may I speak to please?
0: Who is this?
1: It's Luther from Roscoe's Roofing. I was calling to let you know I'm about 20 minutes out.
0: You say a roofing man?
1: Yeah, I was coming to do the roofing inspection.
0: No, I don't want you here.
1: What do you mean you don't want me?
0: I didn't call you.
1: Why did you set up the appointment, sir?
0: I didn't.
1: Well, I'll be there in about another 20 minutes. It's just I'm going to stop and get me a little pork belly sandwich, and
0: okay,
1: I'm on my way. I'm already on my way. It's going to take me an
0: extra... Give a damn. Turn around and go back.
1: Sir, why would you...
0: I didn't order any of this damn shit.
1: Now, are you in a single story or a two-story?
0: Don't make a damn what it is.
1: Yeah, it does make a damn because then I'll have to do an extension.
0: Man, I don't know
1: All I need is 20 minutes up on top of the roof.
0: Ain't going to get on top of my roof. Now, don't show up here because I didn't call nobody. I didn't make any appointment with anybody.
1: Sir, why not show up? You're on my list.
0: I didn't order anything from you.
1: You wanted me to bring out the Harlem panel. You wanted me to do a free roof inspection.
0: You're a lying I didn't do it.
1: I'm not calling you out your name, sir. You don't need to call me a lying bastard.
0: Yeah, that's what you're doing. You're standing there telling lies on the telephone.
1: So do you want to cancel the appointment, sir?
0: Cancel the son of a bitch. I didn't call you.
1: So you owe $179 for the actual inspection then, sir?
0: You're lying. I don't owe you nothing, and I ain't going to pay you nothing.
1: Sir.
0: What's your name?
1: My name is Luther, L-U-T-H-E-R. Pleasure to meet you, sir. See, now we're sounding civilized.
0: No, we're not. And when you get here, we're going to talk about this.
1: So, sir, you're going to actually...
0: I just put a new roof on there less than 2 years ago.
1: Yeah, but the roof that we have, it would last at least another 15 years, so...
0: I don't give a...
2: 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Every hour, every day. Right here at Big Boy's Neighborhood.

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Never take her home with the keys to the telly. Hey, she won't, it ain't nothing you can tell me. I'm really putting on for my cousins and my relics. I'm on 10 feet, ain't

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I just messed up the whole program. 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

0: Big Boys Neighborhood. All righty now, Mariana in the neighborhood. Marty to the potty. Kehlani had to go ahead and say something. I had to say something, baby.
1: Say something.
2: Please don't background sing.
1: No?
2: You. Yeah.
1: All right, fine. All right, so people are coming at my girl, Kehlani. Excuse me, don't be that dramatic and take your headphones off, okay?
2: Nice.
1: That was so dramatic.
2: As a producer, you should never take your headphones off, Jay Savvy. All right?
1: Anyway, listen to me.
2: Thank you. Go ahead now.
1: So people are coming for my girl, Kehlani, after performing Folded with a laundromat theme.
2: Mm-hmm.
1: And can you believe people have something to say about that?
2: Oh my God.
3: It's this super tired, we must not know anything, or we're so privileged, we couldn't possibly relate to the people that we're speaking about. When it's like, do you guys think we're all Nepo babies?
2: Yeah,
3: like,
2: yeah,
3: do you guys, like, it couldn't be the ones of us that literally were homeless before or came up from nothing and was dropping free songs on SoundCloud and was begging people to come to our concerts that had freaking 60 people
2: that.
3: In the room.
2: It's
3: like,
2: not their point.
3: Someone the other day, this is so funny, I have to say it. Someone the other day said, it's interesting that I chose to perform my song Folded at the iHeart Awards in a laundromat because there's no way that I'd be in the laundromat. And I did that to then be relatable when I should have stuck with the cleaners.
2: Oh, my God.
1: Right.
3: I had no washer and dryer growing up. I've been in the laundromat. My mother still goes to the laundromat.
1: Right.
0: You see what people are concerned about?
1: Yeah.
0: And I was at that show, and I thought she did an amazing job. I thought she hit her vocals. I love the theme of everything. But it's crazy that you would sit down and say, what does she know about a laundromat?
1: Out of everything, out of her performance, her vocals, her outfit, how good she looked, you're going to sit there and judge that she used a laundromat theme?
0: But you know what? Even aside from that, Kehlani was homeless.
1: Right.
0: You know
1: that's
0: what I mean? So she's cut from a real cloth.
1: People don't know
0: like,
1: that.
0: Like, it's wild that people just think that, oh, you don't come from, you know, like struggle or you don't know anything because you worked so hard to get somewhere.
1: It's like you
0: what
1: gotta.
0: Are you man, this is ridiculous.
1: It's like you have to look a certain way for people to like believe that or something.
0: Yeah.
1: Because it's like, why can't you believe it? This girl has worked so hard and everybody has watched her grow. Well, clearly some people haven't.
0: Yeah.
1: But it's just insane to me. You never.
0: It's wild that that's what you would get up and that's what you would do.
1: Yeah.
0: Like, she don't know anything about a laundromat. You should have did it in
1: right.
0: the cleaner. Oh,
1: man.
0: My God, man. But you know what's wild about that is not just Kehlani saying something back.
1: Mm-hmm.
0: It's the person that put that energy out. Like,
1: right.
0: What's your life?
1: Right.
0: That's what you do.
1: Yeah.
0: You know what I'm saying? That is wild.
1: You got
0: man.
1: Too much time.
0: Yeah, man. You know, go to the laundromat.
1: Right.
0: All right. Do continue to hang out with us in the neighborhood. Big Boys
1: Big
0: Neighborhood.
1: Boy.
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25: Big Boy's Neighborhood. All righty now. Jesus Sepulveda, he is live from Vegas right now.
26: Yes,
25: Jesus,
26: sir.
25: First off, man, you got shows out there in Vegas?
0: I'll be here all week. Shows all in week. In Vegas at the Laugh Factory right here at the Horseshoe Casino. Come check me out, man.
10: There it is right there, man. All right, let's go ahead and get into it. What you got, Jesus?
0: Oh, my God. We got to talk about this right here, dude. I'm telling you, like, when you break up with somebody, you got to break up and leave everything behind, right? Like, you got to clear everything. And I'm talking about, everything, pictures and old sex videos, right? God. I came across this video and online, and let me know what you guys think,
10: of course
0: dude.
10: You came across this. It's in your algorithm.
20: Do you delete the sex videos from your past relationships out of your phone when you're done with them?
22: No.
20: You know that's cheating too.
22: I didn't delete it. My girl did. I didn't delete it though. How's that cheating?
20: Because if you go back and look at your old video.
22: That's not cheating, bro. How's that cheating? Explain to me how that's cheating. Because I'm watching your old. So if I go back and watch some old tape of me playing football, I'm playing football. No.
20: This is toxic, bro. That's not the same thing.
22: Like, bro, what the hell?
20: It's not the same thing.
22: It's the exact same thing.
20: If you have a girl now, why are you looking at what you used to do to other girls? That would mean that you're missing another girl.
22: No, it doesn't.
20: Yes, it does.
22: No, it doesn't.
20: Yeah.
22: Maybe I'm judging my performance. Maybe I want to see, like, how can I get better? So, if I'm...
10: Nah, that's a stretch.
0: That's a crazy stretch.
10: Forget that. Yeah, nah.
0: But sometimes there's videos that, like, you know, get hidden and you forget, right?
10: Don't try to justify it.
0: Yeah, I've been in trouble for stuff like that.
10: I didn't have any old videos, you know what I'm saying?
23: Right.
10: And then, plus, when I was with my ex, I was 500 pounds. Who wanted to watch that video again?
23: Oh, my God.
10: You know what I'm saying? Probably why we didn't make one.
0: Yeah,
10: probably why she cheated.
23: Oh, my God.
10: You know what I'm saying? Like, man. You know, sometimes you got to blame the victim, too.
23: You can never validate cheating.
10: Really? Okay. A little bit.
0: Yeah,
10: how Chris Rock said, but I understand.
23: Yeah.
10: It's not right, but I understand.
0: I do think it is cheating, though. Like, you know, I'm not going to lie. I felt some type of way when, like, a past relationship, I went through a phone, and then I saw something. I'm like, yo, what is this? And, you know, the whole thing about I forgot this and that. I read to delete it. And it's just like, I think it is cheating, right?
10: I mean, is there anything that you did keep? And I'm not even saying in your current relationship, Jesus,
0: right?
10: with your girl and uh-huh. your baby. But is there anything at all that y'all ever keep from a relationship?
23: You know what? I have hoodies.
10: You have hoodies?
23: Yeah.
10: See? There it is.
23: I do. That's not the same.
10: You know that they say all sin is measured the same.
23: All what?
10: You know what I'm saying? Like
23: oh my God.
10: Stealing is just like murder. It's a sin.
0: Oh, wow.
23: So what does that mean?
10: So with you trying to be holier than thou about the sex video, that's just as bad.
23: No.
10: Holding on to the hoodie. Oh, my God.
23: Oh, no,
10: who
23: I
10: am
23: think,
10: I working
23: unless
10: with?
23: Unless I got mad, then. I got to get rid of it.
10: You still got the hoodies, huh?
23: Yeah, I got the hoodies.
10: You still smell them on there, huh?
0: For me, it has to be my PlayStation. Yeah.
10: You still got the PlayStation?
0: Yeah.
10: You still
0: and
10: got
0: I think
10: it?
0: I still got it.
10: From
0: I mean, like, I'm not going to read it.
10: Hey, dude, you
0: that.
10: And your girl got enough to buy another PlayStation.
23: Right.
10: That's why you be over there licking all on the remote. You all on the controller licking on it and everything.
0: Yeah.
10: Man, get if that PlayStation out.
0: Yeah, if she would have find out, she would trip. I'm not going to
10: lie. Can we call on the next one? Can we call on the next one?
0: That would be a problem. Yeah.
10: Anybody know his girl's name?
0: No.
10: I'm gonna find her. I'm gonna skip Tracy
0: don't
10: right now. I'm gonna come back with her.
0: Don't get
10: that. You continue to hang out with us in the neighborhood, man. Big boys neighborhood.

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3: 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Reincarnated. I was stargazing. Life goes on.

0: Big boy neighborhood Mariana in the neighborhood Mari to the party. What you got?
1: Bruno Mars is not just Bruno Mars anymore. I think he's El Compa Brunito.
0: Hello. Go ahead now.
1: Yes, because he was seen at his concert performing El Sonidito in Dallas, Texas.
0: I love the breakdown. Where was this at?
1: In Dallas, Texas.
0: Oh, okay.
1: Yeah. He surprised his fans out there.
0: Bruno Mars is a real international talent,
1: though. Yes.
0: Like that, dude. Have you ever seen him in concert?
1: I've never seen him, but I always, always, always hear good things about
0: him. Hey, man, dude is a beast.
1: Yes, his performance. I mean, he's extremely talented. He was playing the guitar there.
0: Yeah.
1: Like, he was, like, putting on a whole show.
0: And he pick up so many different instruments.
1: Yeah.
0: You know what I'm saying? Like, that dude would pick up a guitar, play the drums, do everything, man. And then they have such a great show because they're so locked in.
1: Yeah.
0: With the dance steps. And,
1: yeah,
0: like, he performs for the people. My wife really, she just went the weekend before last, mm-hmm, flew to Vegas to make sure that her and her friends could check him out. I wasn't invited, but, you know,
1: right,
0: it was cool. It was like a ladies' night.
1: Aww.
0: You know what I'm saying? No, it's cool. Just, you know, I just supply it.
1: Right.
0: You know how it is.
1: It is what it is.
0: Yeah, man. But no, that's an international artist right there.
1: I got to see him because even with his last album, The Romantic, it kind of gave a little, you know, like Spanish in there. And I'm like, maybe he needs to do something with that because, I mean, his fans clearly love it. Everybody was in there, like, here for it.
0: I know you got up and danced.
1: Yeah,
0: I did. Man, I was like, you're going to snatch your headphones off.
1: Low key.
0: Yeah. But you know how to party too. You have a good time.
1: I do.
0: You got great energy.
1: Thank you.
0: Yeah,
1: thank you.
0: You got great energy.
1: You got to party because YOLO, literally, you only live once.
0: Yeah. And you know, some people say, you know, YOLO too.
1: What does that mean?
0: You only die once.
1: Yeah.
0: You know what I'm saying? Yeah.
1: I haven't thought about that.
0: But then there's some people like, oh, I died and came back. You know what I'm saying? So YOLO don't go for everybody.
1: Right.
0: But you definitely got to check out a Bruno Mars show.
1: I do have to check him out. One of my best friends loves him, and she was struggling to get tickets for him when did he, I think it was when he came out here, or I don't remember, but she was in the queue, like, fighting for them tickets. She was able to get them, but yeah, I got to go check him
0: out. Did she take you?
1: No, she took another friend. Can you believe that?
0: Wow, okay.
1: That, you know what? I'm starting to think about my friend group now. Ever
0: you
1: since
0: know
1: you
0: why?
1: Guys have thought of, had brought it up too.
0: Yeah, because we talk so much mess about your friend group.
1: Yeah.
0: Yeah, man. Maybe you're like you know, if there's like a totem pole or, you know, like maybe you're last on that.
1: Right. Now I'm thinking I'm the last
0: one.
1: Yeah,
0: you need to get a new group.
1: Maybe.
0: Yeah, join our group. We can sing background.
1: All right, I'm into the group chat then.
0: You are in the group chat. Y'all continue to hang out with us in the neighborhood, Big Boys
1: Big
0: Neighborhood.
1: Boy.
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Okay. And then there's the Big Boy Uncut channel, where we have even more raw conversations after the show. 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
2: Big Boy's Neighborhood, phone tap on the 10's time, man. Little Craigslist right here. Little Craigslist, if I may call it. This one right here is, man, with a couch situation. I told the person on the other line I was coming to pick up a couch that I got from the guy. The problem is he doesn't know anything about selling his couch to me. Let's go to get it to your phone tap on the 10's right here. Big Boy's Neighborhood. Boy.

0: Hello.
1: Hey, how you doing there, sir? Is Luther?
0: Luther?
1: Yes, Luther Lufay. I was coming by to pick up the couch.
0: What are you talking about?
1: The couch from the Craigslist ad. The 7-foot couch with the throw pillows?
0: No, I think you got the wrong number.
1: Okay, is this area code 13331?
0: Yep, I don't have a couch for sale on Craigslist.
1: Because I purchased the couch that you had for sale on Craigslist. So, you know, if you could just help me put it on the truck, I'll carry the heavier end.
0: I don't think you understand. You can't come into my house and pull out my couch.
1: My couch? The couch that I already paid you for. The payment already went through on Venmo.
0: I think you're like getting scammed or something. Because
1: if I am getting scammed, I'm getting scammed by you. And I can tell you one thing, that I will be there shortly to pick up my couch.
0: This isn't your couch. This is my couch. I'm sitting on it right now.
1: Well, you need to get the get off my couch.
0: You're not coming to get my couch, and I'm going to beat your ass if you come over here. You
1: okay,
0: understand me?
1: Wow. Guess who's getting a negative rating after I get the couch out of the house? You are, sir. You're having seller's remorse, and now
0: we're going to settle this in person. You ain't getting no couch. You got scammed, and you're going to get a punch in the face.
1: Oh, wow. Okay, you know what? You sound so big and bad, and when I knock your out and you're not going to have a couch to fall on, it's going to be my fault.
0: Well, bring it.
1: All I'm asking for is my couch. Help me carry the couch out, and then I am gone. All righty, you big bad.
0: I don't understand. If you come over here, I'm bringing the cops over.
1: Okay,
0: don't
1: so the same person.
0: Now, unless you're ready for some heavy beef. You understand me?
1: So now you're talking about knocking me out, beating the out of me. Now you got to have the police there. Like, why don't you get your story together, you scamming snitch?
0: Snitch?
1: Yes. You dog breath, rabbit face having. Have my couch together.
0: Oh, you I'm gonna you.
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2: For one, yeah. Y'all know.

0: had a chance to catch up with David Benavidez. The fight is going down live in Las Vegas.
1: Let's go.
0: And I'm telling you, man, getting a chance to sit down with him, for one, I feel like cruiserweight and light heavyweight, Benavidez is a beast.
2: Yeah.
0: Tears through the divisions, man. And, you know, there's always going to be that one fight that people want to see when it comes to Benavidez and Canelo. And we still haven't seen that yet. And I'm just hoping that it is a fight that boxing fans get a chance to see.
2: Me too, man. I want to see it so bad.
0: Yeah, man. But just seeing him walk in and just being on weight always, man, and looking amazing. I was just asking him, when it comes to, like, training camps and when it comes to, you know, focusing on a fight, he said that he feels like he's fully trained and he can't lose. And I've heard Benavidez say this before.
3: The whole past 5 months has been nothing but training. Strength and conditioning, weight training, boxing, running, all that stuff. You know what I mean? So, bro, that's why I trained so long, because I know I have so much training that I did for this fight. Bro, there's no way I can lose.
4: So you absolutely know every time that you get into that ring, you've done everything.
3: I've done everything possible
4: that you can do.
3: I have not left no stone unturned. I've worked my ass off every single day for the past 5 months. And that alone gives you confidence. You know what I mean? Because I know I'm not going to get tired. Mm-hmm. I know I'm not going to gas out. I know I worked on my defense. I worked on my offense. I worked on my speed. I worked on combinations. I worked on everything. So honestly, I can't lose.
0: Hey, man. And when Benavidez, when he speaks, I believe him. I'm not a betting man. But if I were to bet with, like, Mariana's money or your money, you know what I'm saying?
2: Yes.
0: I would definitely put it on Benavidez.
1: You might as well bet with nothing.
0: Right? you better bet on dapper handshakes.
1: Right,
0: because
1: right.
0: You definitely ain't going to bet none of this money. And also, man, with getting into the ring, I asked myself, what was Saturday night feel like for you, Benavidez?
3: I think everybody knows, like, I haven't just been talking. I've been backing it up, you know what I mean? And everything. Now, I've came into the position where people are starting to pay attention. Like, oh, this guy means everything he says, and he comes prepared. You know what I mean? I don't give no half-assed performance, and I don't run from nobody. Mm-hmm. At the end of the day, this is two gladiators going against each other.
4: In a major way.
3: In a major way. Two big Mexicans going up against each other. So, bro, it's going to be a good night.
4: What does that mean, just when you say two big Mexicans going up against each other?
3: Because Mexicans, they're not usually as big as us. You know what I mean?
4: Right.
3: Usually they're smaller from 126.
4: And you were like 6'2", 6'1", 6'2"?
3: Yeah, he's big too. You know what I mean? So this is like really the first fight where it's two big Mexicans fighting for world titles at the cruiserweight. I don't know if you knew that. This is the first time that's happening. Two Mexicans fight for belts.
0: Hey, man, when that's he first crazy. Said two big Mexicans, I'm thinking like star status. And, you know, because they do knockout artists winning. And he was talking about like, no, stature, like size.
2: Physical for sure.
0: Yeah, so that's going to be a great night. And once again, thank you to David Benavidez for always sitting down with us in the neighborhood, man. Sure. And I love Champ. Yeah. Y'all continue to hang with us in the neighborhood. Big Boys Neighborhood.
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7: 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Wake up now.
6: Oh, come on. Give me a hint.
7: Well, I'm 5'9". I like to dance and sing, and I'm one of a kind.
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24: Big Boys Neighborhood. All right. It is sometimes when you just got to say, grab that person and bring that person in. All righty. Now, Prince, thank you for being in the neighborhood, man.
25: Honor for me to be here.
24: And is the official name Prince Michael Jackson?
25: Prince Michael Joseph Jackson.
24: Oh, you got Jr. Joseph. Yeah, hello. But man, no, first off, welcome to the neighborhood, bro.
25: Thank you.
24: And
25: thank
24: you know what's wild about you, Prince? It feel like I've known you my entire life. You know what I'm saying? And this is our first meeting. I met Blanket years ago. Blanket not going to remember because he was little. You know, and that's when I had a chance to really sit down with your father and just have some great days and great moments and everything, right? But How is it now, bro, when you fast forward and we're seeing now Michael, the theatric movie? What does that feel for you being Michael's son and seeing your family portrayed and you see Jafar doing an amazing job to me? What does that feel like for you? If I'm proud of it, what does that feel like for you?
25: An immense sense of pride. Yeah. I'm proud to be a Jackson. I'm proud of everything that my family accomplished and everything my father accomplished. I'm here now because of them.
24: Yeah.
25: And to see him being celebrated by the world and to have that love in such a strong way, I think is amazing. And then also, you know, the critics were betting against this movie, and here we are, first weekend out, it already broke records. And you know, my father was, is, and always will be a man of the people, and the people are speaking.
24: Yeah, and that's what I told, just, you know, on air, and I told the neighborhood, I said, critics criticize.
25: Mm-hmm.
24: And I was like, please don't. And even before the movie came out, I had a chance to see the movie before it came out. And I was like, please don't kill the movie on the vine.
25: Mm-hmm.
24: And that's when I saw the critics come out and Rotten Tomatoes and this, that. And then I saw critics want to criticize. And I was like, dude, hopefully the people show up.
25: Yep.
24: And oh, Prince, they showed up.
25: They did.
24: They showed up. Is it hard for you at one point when you start hearing telling your father's legacy? Is it hard for you at first to understand, like, did you want to always do a movie about your father or be a part of it?
25: I think that my father deserves a project at this scale and size. He is one of the most important people in modern history, if not in history. And it's such an important story, especially now. And I'm so happy with the way the team brought it all together and finally got it out there.
24: How many times have you seen it, Prince?
25: I'm probably on my 14th now.
24: Now, do you, every time you see it, because I've only seen it twice, and we're about to have a family day that's coming up.
25: Awesome.
24: Do you still feel the same way in emotion and happiness and sadness and we did it? Is there still an emotional tie to the movie 14 times in?
25: I think what's the most interesting thing about the film, seeing it 14 times, is I don't ever get bored of it, even though I know what's going to happen. And every time I've watched it, I've noticed something new. And I was there every day on set, so I knew what we filmed and I knew the shots and the scenes. But the way when it comes all pieced together through post-production, I noticed more nuances. God. I was like, I guess I saw him do that, but I didn't notice how important that was.
24: Prince, we're not going to let you go, bro. Mm-hmm. We're not going to let you go, man. Y'all continue to hang out with us in the neighborhood. We got more with Prince Michael Joseph Jackson in the

0: And sometimes you get a surprise that walks in the door, right. Ladies and gentlemen. Prince Michael Joseph Jackson, the son of Michael Jackson, in the neighborhood.
1: I want to ask you one thing. When I'm watching a movie and you see the part where it's like the mama say, mama sama, makusa, and yeah. you see like the little notes, is there a, and I'm going to look at it again.
2: Yeah.
1: Is there a note that says, I'm going to tell you one more time, I'm not going to stop?
2: I believe so. And I didn't write the lyrics, so I don't right. know. I believe it's mama say, mama sama,
1: makusa. 100%.
2: That's what
1: yeah.
2: I say, right?
1: Yeah, but it feel like I thought I saw a post-it.
2: On the back of the note.
1: That had that as a, like, that, like yeah, we know about social media. We know that y'all thought this was yep. it. So I thought I saw that. But when I look at the movie, bro, for one, I was there as a fan. And had a chance to witness a lot of things that I see. So there's a broad stroke of being able to see, you know, Thriller and being able to see how Beat It came together. But then there's also moments where you go over the wall and inside of Havenhurst.
2: Mm-hmm.
1: And we didn't get those opportunities.
2: Yes.
1: How did those particular scenes play out for you? Because some of those you weren't here, but you get a chance to see that.
2: Look, most of them I wasn't here, right?
1: Yeah.
2: I'm 97, so.
1: Yeah. Oh, yeah, hell yeah.
2: These are stories that I heard from my father growing up. He would tell me about his childhood and the things he accomplished in his life. When the family gets together and we talk about the good times and I hear these stories from them, that's where a lot of these stories came from. When Graham wanted to start the development of the story, it was mm-hmm. sitting down with the people who knew him best and collecting these stories and figuring out which ones build to this character of Michael that we're telling the story around. And for me, it's just such a rewarding feeling because I grew up with my dad and I understand kind of the cause and effect. Like, my dad was mean to me when I was growing up and I wanted love. And so as your father, I'm going to give you love. And so he always explained that stuff. And I think a lot of people never got to see behind the gate.
1: Right.
2: And that was always our goal, was this is the telling of the story of the child who became the king of pop. But my dad is someone who's bigger than life. A lot of people don't know or realize he was a human being. He mm-hmm. bled and cried just like the rest of us. And that's what we really wanted to show.
1: Yeah, that's what I feel like that's moments. What you guys wanted to actually capture. With us being, you know, fans first and being a fan of the Jacksons and each one of them, you know, when Neo say, you know, I'm a movement by myself, but I'm a force when we're together. Mm. That's what the Jacksons are. They're a movement by themselves, but they're a force when they're together.
2: 1,000%.
1: When you see us as fans and the way that we felt when your father passed on, that has to be a different feeling for you. And now you get a chance to celebrate his life even more mm-hmm. so. But is that hard for you to also watch? And even with the accolades and everything, is that a little hard for you as well?
2: Every day I miss him. Yeah. You know, like, having a parent is very important. Mm-hmm. And always, you know, he should be here to see the world celebrating right
1: yeah,
2: now.
1: Man.
2: And it hurts that he isn't. But I take a lot of comfort or consolence in a lot of people lose their parents. But mm-hmm. everybody, the world stopped when my dad died. And it certainly did for me, but not a lot of people can say that. And it's just, I've had to share my father with the world.
1: Yeah.
2: But it comes with so much love, and it really is a blessing at the end of the day.
0: Prince, thank you so much for coming into the neighborhood,
3: yep.
0: man.
3: Oh, yeah.
0: For those out there, you can find this entire interview. It's right there at Big Boy TV, our YouTube channel. And as you're watching, hit that subscribe button.
3: Subscribe.
0: Y'all continue to hang with us in the neighborhood. 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

0: Up next, T.I., Rihanna. Let's do a throwback from them. 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
23: All right, so coming up, let's do Kehlani. Her new one with Usher is called Shoulda Never. Some YG, Shoreline Mafia, Hollywood. Let's do Kendrick Peekaboo. It's all up next. Hopefully you're having a great day so far. I mean, it's the weekend. Saturday is officially here. And, you know, it's a great day. I'm out in Vegas. Tonight we are partying with Tiger at Hakkasan for the fight after party. And then tomorrow, DJ Mustard out at Tao Beach. It's going to be a movie. You know, we give away passes and hotel rooms for Vegas every week with the cruise show right here. So you can party with us in Vegas. I mean, it's a good look, man. Plus, the grand prize winner gets dinner, plus table. It's just a good time. So we're going to be out here partying with everybody from L.A. tonight and tomorrow. Tonight again at Hakkasan. And find out all the information right now on our Instagram, at Real923LA.
24: My what you need to do is be thankful for the life you got, you know what I'm saying? 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

0: 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Shoulda Never, featuring Usher.
1: I really love Usher. Always been a massive fan. 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

It's crazy. So today, celebrate your life. It's the weekend. Hey, sorry, I didn't mean to just go this way. I just made me think about it because it's like, dang, man. Like, you really just don't know what tomorrow brings. So celebrate your life. Spend some time with some people that you love. Hang out with them. Good food. Good vibes. It's the weekend, so enjoy yourself. No matter what's going on with someone you care about, deep down, the bigger pictures, if you love them, pick up the phone and tell them, yo, I appreciate you. I'm here for you. Let's hang out today. I'm in Vegas partying with my brother E-Rock and our winners that are going to be at Hakkasan with Tyga and Mustard at Tao Beach Club tomorrow. Find out all the info at Real 92.3 LA. So next time, you could be here too. 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
10: 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Bruno Mars, Nothing on You, some 310 Baby. So

so far. Thank you so much for hanging out with me. 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
2: Yep, what up, man? I'm Ayo. Let's get back to it. Kendrick Squabble of Tyga Offset Taste Metro 21 The Weeknd. Creep in. Hopefully you're having a great day so far. Thank you so much for hanging out with the kid. Yo, guess what? Kicking off almost an hour and a half of nonstop commercial-free music right here. Normally, this used to be 20 joints in a row with $20,000, but hey, I don't control the budget, and someone messed it up. Blame it on the boss. But we gave away millions of dollars over the last 11 years, giving away 20 joints in a row at $20,000 multiple times a year. But hey, I don't control the budget, so they're working hard to get it back. But we still got you commercial free. Anything you want to hear for your lunch, hopefully you're out having good food, good vibes, good energy with people that you love. At DJ AOH if you're trying to hear something, all right?
3: 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Better than I would by myself or if I was with somebody else, you understand? She make the people say, yeah, yeah.

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1: Father.
2: Alright, so I got a request for Kehlani Folder from Miss Ashley 27. Got that coming up. Future Metro Like That. Jeremiah Birthday Sex. Shout out to the Taurus. Got some requests for that. But when's the last time you heard this?

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1: And whole week, what's poppin'? It's J. Cole, Cole World.
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Tiger, Posmo, Janae, Sunshine, Khalid, location is all up next. Right now, we're taking care of the birthdays. It's Taurus season. Gemini season is on the way, too. Don't get it twisted, but we'll let y'all Tauruses have y'all time right now.

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Future, Kendrick, Mask Off, OGZ, Be a Geek League. Yay, good life. Man, it's a good life. It's Saturday. Congratulations, you made it to the weekend. It's all coming up right after the new one from French Montana right here on Real 92.3.

0: 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It's Doja Cat.
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0: B up down Kendrick Peekaboo. Then I got a request for some throwback 50. Marcus 29 said he want. Well, Marcus 29 LA said he wants to hear just a little bit. 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
2: Yup, what up, man? I'm DJ Ayo. Let's get back to the music. Kendrick, Peekaboo, Breezy, Drizzy, No Guidance, 50 Throwback, just a little bit, and some Yay. Travis' father is on the way. Hopefully you're having a great day so far. Thank you so much for hanging out with me on Saturday. You know, we are excited. I keep talking about it is now May. It's crazy to think that we're already in May, but the Iceman album, Drake, is supposed to be coming out in 2 weeks. Are you excited for it? I heard there's a future album coming. I mean, he said that he's working on music on his Instagram, so I heard that's coming too. I'm just excited, man. I hope that there's hits on these albums, but you know, here in LA, I know the crowd can be a little bit tough, but I think we need... I think we need a, you know...

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1: 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Pet

All right, I got Ye, Travis Scott, Father coming up, Nicki, Drizzy, Weezy, Truffle Butter. It's all next after Chris Brown right here. It's No Guidance. You can see them on tour. Find out how to not only see them, but meet them at Real 92.3 LA on the ground. 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

0: much more as the Crew Show takes over your Saturday. I'm DJ Ayo. Hey, have a great day today, man. Enjoy your life today. It's the weekend.
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3: Yo, speaking of Chris Brown, he announced a new album that will be dropping in a little less than 10 days. May 8th. His new album, The Brown Album, will be dropping. And what's really interesting is that people saw the cover for the album, and he's kind of in that signature, like, lean pose where the R&B, like...
0: That's the Michael Jackson pose, bro.
3: Well, Michael Jackson did it.
0: Lionel
3: Richie, Luther Vandross, Teddy Pendergrass, like...
0: Oh, it's the R&B joint.
3: It's the R&B laid-back pose, and, like...
0: That's right. I'm here for the ladies'
3: maybe,
0: pose.
3: Maybe, I mean... If you look at all of the albums that came before him with that pose, iconic, right? Uh-huh. So maybe will this probably be the best Chris Brown album we ever get? I don't know.
0: Will it be an R&B classic?
3: Yeah, that's what I'm saying.
0: A masterpiece.
3: Like, maybe.
4: I feel like it will be.
3: Yeah, I don't know.
0: It could be.
3: It drops May 8th, and it has 27 tracks.
0: Damn.
4: Wow. Sounds like a Chris Brown album.
3: Not you all going... Dang.
0: Bro, that's a double disc. Oh,
3: each one of you had a different reaction.
4: Who had more, him or J. Cole?
0: I don't know if I have time, bro.
3: You don't know if you have time.
0: You gotta listen to that. That's a 4-day listen, bro.
5: You didn't ask for the bonus version, bro.
4: Candles on at night, you know what I mean? God, you and your wife.
3: You went, you went down. Jeff went, ah. And then Nico's like, what? I'm like, okay.
0: Bro, you're asking a lot.
3: Hopefully he drops a couple singles before the whole album drops, because I'm really interested in
0: It'll be fire, bro.
3: Yeah, I'll keep you guys updated. That's all I got for the Chisme.
0: Gracias, Jackie Ramirez. Let's go. Real 92.3.

0: Yeah, let's go. Sabadito, Real 92.3 LA's new home for hip hop. It is a cruise show. Jackie Ramirez, what up?
1: Yo, today we got your tickets around 240 tickets to see Jack Harlow, French Montana, Juvenile, and so many more coming to LA this summer.
0: We got your tickets. Like Jackie said, 240. Don't move. And in 15 minutes, ¿qué pasa, Cruz? Somebody that we know is saying that Drake's album is unheard of, something that the world is not ready for.
1: Oh, boy.
0: We'll discuss next. Don't go nowhere. Hold on. It's the Cruz Show.
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0: All right, hey, Gordo, international DJ and good friend of Drake's, is also a producer as well. He says Drake's Iceman album, due May 15th, says it's something unheard of, something that the world isn't ready for. If you remember, Gordo and Drake, they worked on Honestly Nevermind together, fire album, and honestly, I hope Iceman makes a lot of noise. No hate here. I mean, I obviously have my opinions, and maybe I am biased because I'm L.A., born and raised, you feel me? But I also want this album to do well, and I want it to be crazy.
1: Yes,
0: it's got to go crazy. So crazy that we got to play every song on the radio, or at least some of them, or most of them on the radio.
1: Listen, I just, we get a nice for what, okay?
0: You want
1: something
0: nice,
1: along
0: nice
1: those
0: for
1: vibes.
0: What? I mean, it sounds like he's not going anywhere he's been. According to Gordo, it sounds like he's going somewhere else with it, which could be crazy, too. I know you and Jackie want old Drake, but I don't know if that's going to be the case.
1: Yeah. Yeah, and I think that's the problem with Drake's albums, the recent ones anyways, is that the expectation has been so high.
0: Yeah.
1: And
0: there's been a lot of buildup.
1: So when they drop, you know, maybe it's our fault. Maybe we're expecting something from him that's just never going to happen again.
0: I don't know, bro. Feels like year three inside the rollout. So we'll see. We shall see.
2: 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This is Drake.

0: 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Who we shouting out, Jack?
1: Yo, shout-out to Yolanda in La Puente. She's celebrating her dirty 30 today. Happy birthday, Yolanda. Girl.

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3: The Devil Wears Prada 2 is out in theaters.
1: Ooh,
3: and I am so excited because.
1: It's going to do Michael numbers or not?
3: Love Devil Wears Prada. That I don't know about, but I'm hoping it's up there.
1: It's
3: do you feel
1: a fan
3: me?
1: Base for sure.
3: During their press tour, Stanley Tucci and Emily Blunt answered a question about who they would like to see on the cover of Runway, which is the Devil Wears Prada, like, world of Vogue.
1: Okay.
3: Okay?
1: Oh, okay, okay.
3: Yeah, who they would like to see model on Runway, and this was their answers.
4: Oh, Snoop. Come on, that face. Like, you can't stop looking.
5: When he came out
4: so
5: at
4: handsome.
5: The Golden Globes, and they played Drop It Like It's Hot, people went insane.
4: His business acumen is like brilliant.
5: I put Kendrick because he's just a poet. Wow. Everything he does is just so rare.
1: Snoop
5: and it's
1: Kendrick?
5: Like so elevated. And I just think he's so exciting.
1: That's right.
3: Yeah, so, I mean, for Stanley Tucci to be like Snoop Dogg, no doubt.
1: Right away.
3: And like,
1: too.
3: Also, I feel like this is also them kind of talking about who they listen to, you know, because they have
1: for
3: to
1: sure.
3: be tapped in to also
1: to answer that, like
3: yeah.
1: that, for sure.
3: And I think Emily Blunt, very like Kendrick Lamar. I mean, yeah, I agree with her. Some people were hating in the comments. They're like, Kendrick's too short to be a model. I was like,
1: stop it.
3: Y'all just hating,
1: y'all
3: man.
1: On,
3: like 2026. Yeah.
1: Too short to be a model. It's hypothetically speaking.
3: I'll let you guys know how the Devil Wears Prada 2 is after I watch it this weekend. That's all I got for the cheeseman.
1: Hey, gracias, Jackie Ramirez. Shout out to DTLA Law Group. Los Angeles, they have you back. Let's go. Nico Blitz, what do you got coming up?
6: 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We're inside commercial-free music, man. I got some Drake on the way and some C Breezy right now, though. The Weeknd, Die For You. It's Real 92.3. I'm fine.

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1: Yes, sir. Sicko Mode on the way. Also got some throwbacks for your radios and some K-Dot right now, though.

Yeah. I tried to show him. Yeah. Yeah. Yeah. Yeah. Yeah. Gone on you with the pick and roll. Younger flame, he in sicko mode.

0: Shook, yeah.
1: No commercials, all hip hop. 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
1: Yo, they got a link with Becky G. Listen, y'all seen Becky G doing the Hollywood in Paris?
3: Yeah.
1: That's right.
3: That's the second time I seen her do a TikTok to the Hollywood song.
1: Now, she a fan.
3: Yeah.
1: There's got to be a
3: shout
1: song.
3: Out Becky G.
1: Shout out Becky. There's got to be a Shoreline Becky G song.
3: Becky Jeezy.
4: Becky Jeezy.
1: Stop playing, bro. You know she rap too, bro.
3: For real? We gotta get her on a song.
1: Dog, that'd be crazy, bro.
3: No cap.
5: The Becky Jeezy tape.
1: We gotta make that collab happen.
2: 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Shoreline Mafia, obviously. Cheekies. And we even got a special Llama Llama red pajama from the captain. They call him the captain of ATs, Hong Jun. And he did an amazing job, bro.
1: That's going crazy.
2: Yeah.
1: It's almost
2: at a million views right now on our Instagram. Page.
1: That's wild. That's going crazy. And Nico Blitz intro for Shoreline going crazy too.
2: That too.
1: All right.
2: Shout out to Shoreline for showing all the love too, bro.
1: That's right. More music now. We in the mix. Let's go, Nico Blitz.
4: Yes, sir. Ray Shremmer on the way. Nipsey Hussle. Some Ye. Some Roddy. Right now, though, new music from Kehlani, man. It's called Pocket. Turn it up. You know where you

driving this fast Mercedes. Records been clashing lately. Driving this fast Mercedes. Records with passion lately.

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1: 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Mm-hmm. 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Let's get it. Let us know what you want to hear. It's too easy. 866-246-8923. Who we shouting out, Jack?
2: Yo, shout out to Yolanda in La Puente. She's celebrating her dirty 30 today. Yes, happy birthday,
1: Yolanda,
2: girl.
1: That's right.
3: Yes, sir. Sean Paul on the way. Metro Boomin and Drake right now, though. Ladies, where you at, man? Folded Kehlani right now on your radios. It's the Crew Show.

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2: It looks like Spirit Airlines has officially reached the end of the runway. They, after months of negotiations, the airline will now be preparing to cease operations. So they will no longer, there will no longer be a Spirit Airlines. According to the Wall Street Journal, apparently there was like a collapse of a, like a critical like government bailout deal. Apparently, there was a proposed $500 million government rescue plan for the airline.
0: Oh, no.
2: And the airline just simply ran out of time and cash and bank and bondholders and everyone who was a investor.
0: Everybody pulled out.
2: Yep, they're like, that's it. If anyone who's ever flown Spirit knows that.
0: You did, right?
2: I did.
0: But was it? Yeah. Is it tough?
2: Bro, when I tell you... I took a flight from here to Colorado.
0: Yeah.
2: I got out of the airplane white.
0: It was a bumpy ride.
2: It was a bumpy ride. I almost yacked on the airplane. It was so bad, bro.
3: Yeah.
2: It was so bad.
0: That could have been conditions, though, homie.
2: It was not conditions.
3: But then they charge you for every little thing. Like, at first, they make it seem like it's going to be super cheap, and then all the add-ons is, like, where they get you.
2: Oh. Yeah.
3: So, basically, people use Spirit as, like, the last resort.
0: Yeah. Oh, Finesse Airlines.
2: Yeah. Okay. Exactly. Yeah, that's what they should have called it.
4: Say, what's up, Garcia?
5: I'm bummed out because no more airport fights now, bro. Because,
2: I know.
5: Like, what are we going to do without the airport flights,
3: dog? Frontier.
5: Yeah, that.
2: Les knows what's up.
0: That's right, Les. Gracias, Jackie Ramirez. Shout out to DT, LA, Law Group, LA. They have your back. There he is, Nico Blitz. What up?
6: Yes, sir. Happy Saturday, LA. Bad Bunny on the way and some K-Dot right now, though. Tyga Sunshine. It's a sunny day.

0: 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So Shirley,
1: what up, it's your boy French Montana.
2: Ever since you left me, my new single featuring my brother Max B.
1: Real 923. Get ready to shake it.
2: I went deaf on the...

0: All right, what the F, Jeff? Let's get to it. Real 92.3, LA's new home for hip hop. Here we go.
1: What the F,
2: Jeff?
3: My name is Jeff.
4: You all know exactly who I am.
3: My name is Jeff.
5: What the F?
0: Garcia, what'd you find this time, man?
6: All right, what the F, Jeff? Is always about something random I find on the internet that I have to share with you guys.
0: Here we go.
6: Like, what the F is going on with this? So a Japanese underground idol and social media star named Hari Matsumoto is famous for her meet and greets, right? She has a lot of love for her fans. She does a lot of hugs, a lot of pictures.
0: Okay,
6: you know,
0: okay, she's intimate.
6: She's a people person,
0: That's right.
6: But she started a little controversy because instead of just hugs and pics, she's now allowing fans to smell her armpits during meet and greets.
0: All right, yo, bro, I mean is that extra? Does it cost extra?
6: I don't know. There's no pay scale. I was looking like crazy for a pay scale and I couldn't find one.
0: Extra 100 at least.
6: Yeah, one of her videos went viral from a meet and greet. It was an older Japanese dude.
0: Of course,
6: he's seen pretending to be a puppy and exciting and raising his fists toward her, like leaning into her and then smelling her armpits after she gave him consent.
0: Now it's getting weird, bro. He's pretending to be a puppy.
6: He's pretending to be a puppy.
0: Puppy sniff butts, bro.
6: Well, I mean, you know, that'll be another level.
0: That'll be extra.
6: Extra for that at the meet and greet.
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0: world were mine. Yo, in 10 minutes, Nico Blitz is back in the mix, bro. You can hit us up with whatever you want to hear. 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It's almost Real 92.3, LA's new home for hip-hop. What up, Jack?
1: Yo, a couple of shout-outs right now for everyone who's tapped in. Diane, who's in Hawthorne, Jesus and HP, and Rebecca and Walnut. We got your Kendrick, Ooh. Chris Brown, and Don Tolliver requests on the way.
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you know my little off they rocker. 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
3: So speaking of Chris Brown, he announced a new album that will be dropping in a little less than 10 days. May 8th. His new album, The Brown Album, will be dropping. And what's really interesting is that people saw the cover for the album, and he's kind of in that signature, like, lean pose where the R&B, like...
0: That's the Michael Jackson pose, bro.
3: Well, Michael Jackson did it.
0: A lot of people
3: Ritchie,
0: did it.
3: Lionel Richie, Luther Vandross, Teddy Pendergrass, like...
0: Oh, it's the R&B joint.
3: It's the R&B laid-back pose, and, like...
0: That's right. I'm here for the ladies'
3: maybe,
0: pose.
3: Maybe... I mean, if you look at all of the albums that came before him with that pose, iconic, right?
0: Uh-huh.
3: So maybe... Will this probably be the best Chris Brown album we ever get? I don't know.
0: Will it be an R&B classic?
3: Yeah, that's what
0: a
3: I'm
0: masterpiece.
3: Saying.
0: Masterpiece.
3: Like, maybe.
4: I feel like it will be.
3: Yeah, I don't know.
0: It could be.
3: It drops May 8th, and it has 27 tracks.
0: Damn.
4: Wow. Sounds like a Chris Brown album.
3: Not you all going.
0: Bro, that's a double disc. Oh,
3: each one of you had a different
4: Who had more, him or J. Cole?
0: I don't know if I have time, bro.
3: You don't know if you have time.
0: You got to listen to that. That's a four-day listen.
5: Bro. You didn't ask for the bonus version, bro.
4: Candles on at night, you know what I mean?
0: God,
4: you
0: I
4: and your wife.
3: You
0: that's
3: went,
0: a lie, bro.
3: You went down. Jeff went, and then Nico's like, whoa. I'm like, okay.
0: Bro, you're asking a lot.
3: Hopefully he dropped a couple of singles before the whole album drops, because I'm really interested in
0: it. It'll be fire, bro.
3: Yeah, I'll keep you guys updated. That's all I got for the Chisme.
4: Yes, sir. New YG on the way and some Jack Harlow. Right now, though, ladies, Deuce's Chris Brown. It's the Crew Show on Real 92.3.
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